0: Warringah Road coming out of the Northern Beaches towards the Roseville Bridge. One lane is blocked at the bridge following a truck crash earlier this morning. It's putting a lot of pressure on the alternatives. We're seeing lots of traffic crawling out of Seaforth towards the Spit Bridge as well. The speed limit in school zones is 40 kilometres per hour between 8 and 9.30am and 2.30 and 4pm. Keep our kids safe. Slow down and stick to the school zone speed limit. That's Sydney's latest traffic.
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3: Good morning, I'm Sean Fraser. First to breaking news out of Victoria, Premier Jacinta Allan has stood down from the role. It comes after a number of Labor MPs urged her to pull the pin.
4: After speaking with my colleagues overnight, I've made the difficult decision to step aside as leader of the Victorian State Parliamentary Labor Party and as Premier. Should Ben Carroll emerge as our next Labor leader and Labor Premier, he will have my congratulations and unqualified support.
3: A seventh person's been charged over their alleged involvement in a kidnapping in Mount Pritchard. A 53-year-old man was standing outside a tobacconist on Meadows Road back in February when he was bundled into a vehicle. He was allegedly assaulted by four men before being taken to a property in Dural. A teenager and five men remain before the courts. An 18-year-old was arrested yesterday. Mixed results from Australia's first test of the Oz Alert system. The 10-second siren, which will eventually be used to notify Aussies about emergencies and disasters, sounded on devices at 2pm yesterday. Not everyone received it, though, as 6% of Australia's towers were offline for maintenance at the time. And we could see more three-story developments popping up across Sydney. The federal government's think tank claims they should be allowed to be built almost anywhere to help with housing. It's one of two measures the Productivity Commission is pushing for. The other is to allow more high-rise around transport hubs.
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3: Australia has added another 9 gold medals to our haul at the Commonwealth Games in Glasgow, with 7 of those coming in the pool. Meg Harris beats out fellow Aussies Molly O'Callaghan and Shayna Jack to win the 100 free, while Sam Short won another Aussie clean sweep in the men's 800. Jenna Forrest took out the 400 individual medley, while our women easily won the 4x200 freestyle relay. And West Tigers halfback Adam Dewey is expected to front up at training today following crisis talks with club bosses and coach Benji Marshall yesterday. The club described the talks as positive, despite reports Dewey was preparing to walk out on the club.
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3: Staying fine and sunny today, a top of 22 degrees, cloud clearing tomorrow and 19. Sunny on Thursday, a top of 18 degrees. And life feels better with gold. Wake up on the bright side of the dial with the Christian O'Connell Show and wind down with Jones and Amanda for the drive home. 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
8: It's Joe Bovolino this morning for Higo Karen, who, by the way, is a Gold Club member for that bonus chance to win at thegoldwebsite.com.au. She got through on the phone. She's pretty happy she is now in the Gold Class Lounge.
9: Oh, my God. Thank you so much.
8: You could win the best week of your life.
9: Oh, my God. I so need a holiday. It's not funny.
8: Oh, we all do. I hear you. 1 week, 5 incredible experiences. Hand-selected by Christian, Higo, Tony, Jonesy and Amanda. There is another boarding call happening between now and 11. When you hear it, caller 5 this hour on 13:55:22. This is the hour you get your chance to win the best week of your life. And it's just great songs at Gold 101.7.

0: 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Wind Down with Jonesy and Amanda for the drive home at Gold. Here's Brian May talking about the inspiration for that song from his new partner, Anita Dobson.
1: Well, Anita was an amazing force to come into my life and still is. She came to Wembley Stadium to see us, and of course, my relationship with her had to be secret at that time, which is not nice, really, you know. But she came and took her seat, and a large part of the audience got up and applauded her. And she said to me,

0: Wake up with the Christian O'Connell Show. Wind down with Jonesy and Amanda for the drive home at Gold. Love this on the show this morning. Signs you're an adult.
1: The kids went down for a nap and the missus and I enjoy some afternoon
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1: You got it. Just as things are getting... Yeah, we get it, mate. I jump up and run from the bedroom into the backyard, start naked. The washing was on the line and I heard rain.
3: Oh, no!
0: 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Who wants to do the washing twice? 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The show's back tomorrow morning from 6 on the bright side of the dial. Can you hear that? No, you will in the next 5 minutes. 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

0: Wake up with the Christian O'Connell Show. Wind down with Jonesy and Amanda for the drive home. It's Sydney's Gold 101.7. Straight after the news at 11, you'll hear the very first number one hit that famous producers Stock Aitken and Waterman had in 1985.
1: Best week of your life sounds like an exaggeration. It isn't.
0: Peter, where do you want to go?
2: I want to go to Vegas.
0: And what do you want to do?
2: I want to have the best week of my life.
0: Call a five.
2: Woohoo!
0: The Grand Canyon and Hoover Dam. Peter, let me tell you about that. You don't understand how massive these things are until you've actually experienced it.
2: That's right. I'm ready to shop, though.
0: Oh! Yeah, okay. Oh, wow, look at the Grand Canyon. This is amazing. Where's my money to go spending on shopping?
2: I didn't mean to be rude, but yes.
0: Well, that was organised by Amanda. That's her activity. She thinks out of everything, when you go to Vegas, that's what you need to do. So it's fine by me, Peter.
2: She's a legend. And so are you.
0: Oh, thank you. And good luck. You're now in the Gold Class Lounge.
2: Cheers. Have a great day, Dar.
0: There's activities to please everyone. Fly United Airlines to explore more of the USA. 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There's another boarding call to win the best week of your life not far away.
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27: 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It's been pretty tough trying to get out of the Northern Beaches this morning. An early morning truck crash at the Roseville Bridge has been causing delays for Warringah Road. The good news is the truck is gone and now traffic is making great time through French's Forest and Forestville approaching the bridge. The bad news is it's pretty tough trying to get out via the Spit Bridge. We've got to crawl up Spit Hill to Spit Junction at the moment. In Haberfield, traffic in recovery mode after an earlier breakdown at the Wattle Street on-ramp to the M4. The M4 looking sweet at Eastern Creek through the Lighthouse Interchange. 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That's Sydney's latest traffic.
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1: Good morning, I'm Sean Fraser with the latest news. Jacinta Allen has sensationally stepped down as Premier of Victoria. She's faced the media, announcing she will be stepping aside and endorsing her deputy, Ben Carroll, for the top job. It comes ahead of a Labor caucus meeting where a leadership challenge was set to take place. Allen says she's confident she would have won that vote, but chose to put the party first.
29: Doing so this close to an election takes up valuable resources. More importantly, it puts the state in a position of uncertainty, and I just won't do that.
1: Australia could get a third oil refinery in WA in a bid to make the country more energy self-reliant. The PM and the WA Premier are committing $4 million to a pre-feasibility study for a new Karratha facility to add to the two existing refineries in Geelong and Brisbane. Resources Minister Madeleine King has told the ABC it's in the nation's interest.
30: This is about fuel security for the whole nation. But of course, WA is now left without any fuel refining capacity after the closure of BP and Kwinana. We will look at where this could go. Can it happen? We are able to import crude oil. Crude oil can be stored for longer.
1: Pennant Hills Road at Carlingford has made the top 10 crash hotspots in the country. It's featured 9th on the list compiled by AAMI Insurance. All of the other locations were in
0: Victoria. And beloved Australian film The Castle will be reimagined for the stage. It's set to make its theatrical debut early next year.
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0: Adam Dewey returns to Tigers training today and all eyes will be on the team list this afternoon. The 27-year-old left training last week and didn't play for the club on Saturday after being told he'd be playing at lock instead of halfback. Dewey reportedly smoothed things over with coach Benji Marshall and co yesterday. To the Comm Games, Australia continues its charge on top of the medal tally. We've bagged 9 gold overnight, 7 of those coming in the pool. And on the athletics track, Rose Davis took out the 10,000-metre final.
2: I'm so proud and yeah, I feel like as a little girl I've watched the Commonwealth Games and I always wanted to be me to win, and yeah, I just can't believe that I've done it.
0: That audio on 7.
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0: Staying fine and sunny today. A top of 22 degrees. Cloud clearing tomorrow and 19. Sunny on Thursday. A top of 18 degrees. And life feels better with gold. Wake up on the bright side of the dial with the Christian O'Connell Show and wind down with Jones and Amanda for the drive home. 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
7: It's Joe Bovolino. So Christian O'Connell said, if you win this trip to Vegas, you need to go to the Sphere. The Eagles will be performing at the time, so we've got the tickets organised. Amanda said, make sure they have plenty of spending money to go on a shopping spree at the Fashion Show Mall. And Jonesy said, well, it's all about the neon lights in Vegas. Take a look at the Neon Museum Tour. Amongst plenty of other activities, if you want to win the best week of your life and do it this hour, you'll hear the boarding call in the next 20 minutes. And this hour, I need you to be the 7th through on 13:55:22. Get ready to win the best week of your life in Vegas. And it's Just Great Songs right now at Gold.

0: 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Wind down with Jonesy and Amanda for the drive home at Sydney's Gold 101.7. Next, a song that won an Oscar, a Grammy and a Golden Globe all in the same year.
1: Gold's best week of your life sounds like an exaggeration. It isn't.
0: Where do you want to go, Stephanie?
2: I'd love to go to Vegas.
0: I think I can sort something out for you. Well, I could get you a lot closer to getting to Vegas.
2: Ooh, okay.
0: Caller 7, that's what you are.
2: Yay! Oh, awesome! See? Lucky number 7. Lucky, that's going to be my number in Vegas.
0: Come in lucky 7.
2: Yep.
0: Now, all these activities that have been organised from Christian and Jonesy and Amanda and Higo and Tony, before I do the big hard sell on anything, what do you want to do the most?
2: Grand Canyon.
0: Oh, I've been there. You stand at the edge of it and you just go, wow.
2: Oh, it'd be amazing. And as a chef, I'd love to do the cooking class that you can do in there. You do like a barbecue down in the Grand Canyon. It looks amazing.
0: Oh, you've done your research.
2: I have. I've looked into it. It's on the bucket list.
0: Well, good luck, because you're in the Gold Class Lounge.
2: Amazing. Thank you so much.
0: Fly United Airlines to explore more of the USA. 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Tony Tenaglia has plenty more boarding calls for you after 12.
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0: Wake up with the Christian O'Connell Show. Wind down with Jonesy and Amanda for the drive home at Gold. Tony Tenaglia after 12 with your next boarding call to win the best week of your life to Vegas. And we'll go totally 80s for the whole hour as well. Another triple play coming up that features Mel and Kim after midday. I loved Mel and Kim in the 80s. And we'll start totally 80s straight after the midday news with an icon who's coming back to Australia next year to say goodbye and thanks for everything.
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9: 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A crash in Hurstville. A truck has hit a pole. It's brought some wires down. King George's Road is closed at Greenbank Street in both directions. There is an alternative. It's Wanneora Road and Connells Point Road, but that is not suitable for B-double trucks. They're going to have to park up and wait. Right now, the M4 motorway making good time. It's a 20-minute eastbound trip from Mulgoa Road to Church Street. Looking pretty good for the M5 as well. 15 minutes now from Preston's to the M5 tunnel. Craving flavour, music and good vibes? 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That's Sydney's latest traffic.
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11: Hi there, I'm Jai Moss. Victorian Premier Jacinta Allen has abandoned plans to try and hang on to her job, announcing this morning she's resigning. The move will avoid the need for a long and messy leadership vote, which would have stretched out over several weeks. Allen says stepping aside is the right thing for the party and the state.
12: I was prepared to put my record and my plan to a ballot of members, as our rules allow. I believe I would have won.
11: Meantime, a seventh person's been charged over the alleged involvement in a kidnapping in Mount Pritchard. A 53-year-old man was standing outside a tobacconist on Meadows Road back in Feb when he was allegedly bundled into a vehicle, assaulted, then driven to a property in Dural. The PM will today launch plans for a potential new oil refinery in WA. $4 million will be put towards a feasibility study into the facility, which would be the nation's first refinery since the 1960s. And schools are being warned not to put photos of children on social media. It follows advice from the eSafety Commissioner that claims a growing number of sexually explicit deepfakes are being generated from images stolen from school social media feeds. Cyber expert Susan McLean has told Nine the advice should be taken seriously.
13: A school would be very foolish not to take the advice of the eSafety Commissioner. There are ways to post to make this fine. From the back, from a distance, blurred pictures. Something that doesn't identify the person.
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11: In sport, Australia's moved even further ahead on top of the medal tally at the Com Games after another dominant night in Glasgow. Our athletes bagging another 9 gold medals, with 7 of those coming in the pool. And on the athletics track, Rose Davis took out the 10,000 metre final.
14: I feel like as a little girl, I've watched the Commonwealth Games and I always wanted to be me to win, and yeah, I just can't believe that I've done it.
11: On 7 there. And Zach Lomax has arrived back in Australia after signing with the PNG Chiefs. The 26-year-old signing a 3-year deal with the new NRL franchise and has told Nine it was a humbling experience.
15: It's just an experience going over there and as I said, it just strips back the humility side of it.
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11: Mostly fine today in Sydney with a top of 19. Sunny conditions sticking around for most of the week. Rain expected on Saturday. Right now it's 16 degrees in the city. And life feels better with gold. Wake up on the bright side of the dial with the Christian O'Connell Show and wind down with Jonesy and Amanda for the drive home. 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
25: Hello there, Tony Tonali here this afternoon. Lunchtime, which means it's totally 80s time. And what better way to enjoy lunch by listening to your favourite songs from the 80s. In fact, choosing some of the songs that we play during Totally 80s. Yep, you get to do that with your Totally 80s triple play. That's coming up in around 15 minutes' time. Between now and then, though, if you want to hear your favourites, please head to the win page at thegoldwebsite.com.au to request your Totally 80s triple play. Dara Braithwaite and Dragon coming up. And in a moment, going to play your John Mellencamp song. It's a little ditty about a couple of people. Features a drum solo in it, which John Mellencamp says was inspired by the drum solo in Phil Collins' song In the Air Tonight. That song coming up after this from Belinda Carlisle. She kicks off Totally 80s here on Gold. 101.7.

0: Wake up with the Christian O'Connell Show and wind down with Jonesy and Amanda for the drive home. This is Gold with Mel and Kim, respectable, wrapping up a totally 80s triple play. Here's Kim Appleby talking about when the girls went into the studio to record the song.
1: We go into the booth, we're hearing the track, we're hearing it in its minimal kind of journey. We just sang Take or Leave Us, and we loved the lyrics on Respectable. And I remember when we looked up, we went Respectable to Mike and Matt. And Mike turned to us and he said, yeah, we ain't never gonna be respectable. And it was kind of loosely insinuated that it was a response to one, are they one hit wonders? But really, it was a response to the whole glamour pictures coming out, our attitude. All of a sudden, everybody wanted to interview us. I mean, it had happened in Showing Out, but now it had gone to another level.
0: Attitude and girl power. Coming up on Totally 80s, a Roxette song that was the first Hot 100 number one hit not available on vinyl. It was sold only as a cassette single.
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0: Wake Up with the Christian O'Connell Show and Wind Down with Jonesy and Amanda for the drive home. Huey Lewis and the news if this is it. Wrapping up today's Totally 80s on Gold 101.7. And your Tony Tenaglia this afternoon. Yesterday at 2 o'clock, we received a critical alert warning. Christian was talking about that this morning on the Christian O'Connell Show.
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7: 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On the M4 at Eastern Creek, delays westbound approaching the M7 with a truck fire. Hurstville, a truck crash is closing King George's Road near Greenbank Street in both directions. Catherine Field, there's a grass fire closing Camden Valley Way northbound between Springfield Road and Catherine Fields Road. Darlinghurst, a steady run southbound on the Eastern Distributor. Newtown, we're seeing minor delays building both ways on King Street. 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That's Sydney's latest traffic.
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10: Hi there, I'm Chandra Llewellyn. Origin Energy says the personal information of around 900,000 current and former customers have been accessed in a major cyber attack. The company's now confirmed it's contacting affected customers and has apologised for the breach. It's working with the Australian Cybersecurity Centre and Federal Police. Ben Carroll will become the new Premier of Victoria after a chaotic morning in State Parliament over there. Jacinta Allen resigned ahead of a party room meeting after opting not to recontest the leadership. Her support, Sonia Kilkenny, then put her hand up, sparking a vote, before later pulling out of the race, leaving Carroll as the last person standing.
11: Delighted to announce that we have a new Premier of Victoria. Ben Carroll has been unanimously endorsed by the State Parliamentary Labor Party as our next Premier of Victoria.
10: That's party whip Juliana Addison. A seventh person has been charged over the alleged kidnapping of a Sydney man earlier this year. Police say an 18-year-old was arrested over the alleged abduction of a 53-year-old man from Mount Pritchard in February. Donald Trump is hinting at a chance of a deal over the conflict between the US and Iran, saying they've been good talks. It comes after he halted military strikes at Iran's request. Nearly 30 years after hitting our screens, Aussie movie The Castle is heading to the stage. Its creators say they've rewritten it but are keeping the characters and essential storyline.
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10: Updating sport, Australia is miles ahead on the Comms Games medal tally after adding another 9 gold on day 4. 7 of those came in the pool. The Aussies now with 26 gold, with England second on 8, while New Zealand finally claimed its first gold this morning. Zach Lomax has arrived back in Australia after signing with the PNG Chiefs, the 26-year-old signing a 3-year deal with a new NRL franchise, and has told Nine it was a humbling experience.
12: It just makes you realise what life's truly about, and mate, it's just an experience going over there, and as I said, it just strips back the humility side of it.
10: That's the latest news and sport.
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10: Mostly sunny. We are heading for a top of 21 in the city, staying fine and clear tomorrow 19 and clouds around Thursday 17. Right now it's 20 in the CBD and Penrith and life feels better with gold. Wake up on the bright side of the dial with the Christian O'Connell Show and wind down with Jonesy and Amanda for the drive home. 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
15: It is Tony Tenaglia this afternoon. You know, we've lined up so many amazing activities for you if you score the best week of life in Vegas. Let me tell you about the one I've organised for you. A VIP nighttime helicopter flight over the Strip. So you get to pass over landmarks like the High Roller and the Sphere. And you get to see the Strip from a breathtaking vantage point. Hope you don't have a fear of heights because this is going to be a disaster for you if that's the case. Get some therapy before you go. Listen, to get you in the Gold Class Lounge, you've got to be call at 10 when you hear our boarding call on 1355-22. You're going to hear it after Elton John, Your Song. Won't tell you when it's coming up. I've given you enough. Right now, Hall & Oates and Out of Touch on Gold.

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0: Wake up at the Christian O'Connell Show and wind down with Jonesy and Amanda for the drive home. This is Gold 101.7. Got a Cole Chisel song that John Farnham recorded as a bonus track on his Age of Reason album coming up.
1: Cole's best week of your life sounds like an exaggeration. It isn't.
0: Zoe, what you doing?
2: Oh, meant to be working.
0: You're meant to be working, but you're not. Trying to get a seat in the Gold Class Lounge for that trip to Vegas.
2: Yeah, I'm desperate.
0: Well, if I give you a seat, will you go back to work after that?
2: Yes, I promise that I have to.
0: You are officially in the Gold Class Lounge,
2: yay.
0: Zoe. Yay!
2: Thank you. Oh, I'm so excited.
0: Oh, fantastic. Now, you know that we've put together an amazing itinerary for you.
2: Yep.
0: What will be the highlight, do you think?
2: It's a tough one. I really want to see the Eagles, but I want to go to the Grand Canyon too.
0: Well, you get to do both. You don't have to choose.
2: I know, but I can't pick my favourite.
0: Oh,
2: the most,
0: I gotcha.
2: The top.
0: You'd have to win the trip and experience it all and then decide which one was your favourite, right?
2: Yeah, I could deal with that.
0: Yeah. Yep. Well, listen, you're halfway there, Zoe. We got you a seat in the Gold Class Lounge. Good luck.
2: Awesome. I'll go back to work now. Thank you so much.
0: Fly United Airlines to explore more of the USA. Book at united.com. We will give you another chance to get into that Gold Class Lounge next hour.
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0: Wake Up with the Christian O'Connell Show and Wind Down with Jonesy and Amanda for the drive home. This is Gold with Miley Cyrus and Wrecking Ball. You know, Paul Simon attended one of her gigs and after the show gave her a very valuable piece of advice.
1: And he was asking me about my set and he didn't know any of the songs in my set. And he was like, you got to do the hits. He's like, for your whole show, it's going to be 90 minutes. You're going to sing one song that you like. And the rest, you want to make sure that everyone that paid money to come see you love. And then I think I added in Wrecking Ball like the next day.
0: I think that's a valuable piece of advice for any budding musician. Hey, want to win a trip to Vegas? Well, we got to get you into that gold class lounge first. And next, I'm going to tell you when that's going to happen.
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4: 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She goes, I have no connection to it. 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
23: 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On the M4 at Eastern Creek, a truck fire's closing two westbound lanes as you approach the M7. We're seeing delays stretching back past the Prospect Highway. Also in the M4 tunnel in Lilyfield, a truck breakdown eastbound is causing delays as you approach the Anzac Bridge. Catherine Field, Camden Valley Way has reopened after an earlier grass fire. Smoke is still affecting your visibility in the area, and Newtown, we're seeing some delays both ways on King Street. 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That's Sydney's latest traffic.
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25: Hi, I'm Chandra Llewellyn with the latest news. Close to 1 million Australians could be caught up in the latest cyber incident involving Origin Energy. The company says it's contacting affected customers and has apologised after confirming the personal information of about 900,000 current and former customers had been accessed. The potential security incident was disclosed last week. Origin says it's continuing to work with cybersecurity experts. Schools are being warned not to put photos of children on social media. It follows advice from the eSafety Commissioner, which warns a growing number of sexually explicit deepfakes are being created using images taken from school social media pages. Cyber expert Susan McLean's told Nine the advice should be taken seriously.
26: A school would be very foolish not to take the advice of the eSafety Commissioner. There are ways to post to make this fine. From the back, from a distance, blurred pictures, something that doesn't identify the person.
25: A man's been arrested over an alleged arson attack in Sydney South. Police say a 21-year-old man was arrested at Sydney Airport as he was trying to board an international flight before detectives caught up with him. And Victoria has a new Premier, Ben Carroll, following Jacinta Allen's resignation.
27: Fight for working class families. It's in my blood. And I would have absolutely relished the fight this November.
25: Gabrielle Williams was elected the new deputy.
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25: Adam Dewey's future at the West Tigers remains uncertain despite reports of positive talks with coach Benji Marshall yesterday. Dewey was expected to return to training today and is tipped to be included in the side to play the Eels this weekend. Australia's extended its lead at the top of the Commonwealth Games medal tally. After another dominant night in Glasgow, our athletes bagged another 9 gold medals, with 7 of those coming in the pool. We now have a whopping 59 medals, including 26 gold. Australian swimmers Meg Harris, Jenna Forrester, Shayna Jack and 14-year-old Mia Hogan will all chase more gold in the pool tonight. And that's the latest news and sport.
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25: Mostly sunny. We are heading for a top of 21 in the city, staying fine and clear tomorrow 19, and clouds around Thursday 17. Right now it's 20 in the CBD and Penrith, and life feels better with gold. Wake up on the bright side of the dial with the Christian O'Connell Show and wind down with Jonesy and Amanda for the drive home. 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
6: You got Tony Tenaglia this afternoon, and we have organised the trip of a lifetime for you. You've got flights for two to Vegas, where you get to stay at Caesar's Palace. Now, Christian's organised tickets to see the Eagles at the Sphere. Amanda's organised a shopping spree. Jonesy's organised tickets to the Neon Museum. Higo has organised a Grand Canyon and Hoover Dam tour. And I have organised a VIP nighttime helicopter flight over the Strip. Alana is in the Gold Class Lounge. This trip would mean more to her than just a holiday.
9: My partner and I have been together for 18 years, and we've always joked and said that if we were ever going to get married, we'd have to do it in Vegas. 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
6: And it would make a great honeymoon too. All right, now listen, I'm not going to make you wait too long for that boarding call. You're going to hear it within the next 10 minutes, and we'll take caller 10 on 13 55 22 when you hear it. Right now, Madonna and Like a Prayer on Gold.

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0: Wake up at the Christian O'Connell Show and wind down with Jonesy and Amanda for the drive home. This is Goldwyn at 1.7 with Shania Twain. And you got Tony Tenaglia this afternoon. Lots of fun stuff happens on the Christian O'Connell Show. After 8:30, it's the At Work Time Waster. It's where Christian gets two different topics and mashes them together. This morning, he was after your bird bands.
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1: 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Of Jimmy Barnes as a Barnow. 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

0: 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This is Gold and Tony Tenaglia this afternoon. Got a little task I'd like you to do for me. 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
22: 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Earlier truck fire through Eastern Creek where two or three westbound lanes are blocked on the M4 motorway on the approach to the M7. Expect some pretty heavy congestion. To the M4 tunnel at the Anzac Bridge in Lilyfield, a truck's broken down eastbound. It's in the breakdown lane, but drop your speed to 40. A truck struck a pole in Hurstville earlier today. King George's Road is shut both ways near Greenbank Street. Low-hanging wires as a result of this. You can take Wanneora Road or Connells Point Road as an alternative, not suitable for B-double trucks though. KFC have just wrapped up a new Christmas in July daily deal. Unwrap 10 for $10 Wicked Wings, only available today until 10 p.m. Pick up only via the app on 28th July. That's City's latest traffic.
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25: Hey, I'm Chandra Llewellyn with the latest. Australia could get a third oil refinery in Western Australia in a bid to make the country more energy self-sufficient. The Prime Minister and WA Premier have committed $4 million to a pre-feasibility study for a new Pilbara facility. It adds to the existing refineries in Geelong and Brisbane. Resources Minister Madeleine King has told the ABC it's in the nation's interest.
26: Fuel security for the whole nation, but of course WA is now left without any fuel refining capacity after the closure of BP and Kwinana. We will look at where this could go. Can it happen? We are able to import crude oil. Crude oil can be stored for longer.
25: Close to 1 million Australians could be caught up in the latest data breach involving Origin Energy. The company is contacting affected customers after confirming the personal information of about 900,000 current and former customers had been accessed. We are being warned more interest rate rises could be on the way. Reserve Bank Governor Michelle Bullock says uncertainty in the Middle East and ongoing inflation pressures are contributing to the risk of further increases.
27: Domestic demand has eased broadly as expected and labour market conditions have softened somewhat. But with continued weak productivity growth, the economy simply can't grow strongly without putting pressure on inflation.
25: And a travel alert this afternoon for motorists heading west on the M4. Drivers are being warned to expect delays near the M7 at Eastern Creek because of a truck fire.
24: Find your next commercial property investment on realcommercial.com.au. Sydney's number one in commercial property. Start your search today.
25: Zach Lomax is back on Aussie soil after his trip to PNG to sign with the Chiefs. The former Eels star will return to the NRL in 2028 after inking a three-year deal with the league's newest franchise.
28: Mate, you essentially got the country in the palm of your hands and the impact that you can have on the families and kids.
25: Now, audio thanks to Nine. Australia's moved even further ahead on top of the medal tally at the Comm Games. Our athletes will be aiming for more gold tonight. Swimmers Meg Harris, Jenna Forrester, Shayna Jack, and 14-year-old Maya Hogan will all be going in for gold in the pool, while gymnasts Georgia Goodwin and Brianna Scott are in action. That's the latest news and sport.
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25: Mostly sunny. We are heading for a top of 21 in the city. Staying fine and clear tomorrow, 19. And clouds around Thursday, 17. Right now, it's 20 in the CBD and Penrith. And life feels better with gold. Wake up on the bright side of the dial with the Christian O'Connell Show. And wind down with Jonesy and Amanda for the drive home. 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
33: It's showtime!
34: Good afternoon to you, Amanda.
35: We've been delivered something from the mail department.
34: Oh, really?
35: Do you have a mail department? I don't know. Let's see what it is.
34: We do have a mail department.
35: Look at this.
34: Is it a small package?
35: It looks like a cake box.
34: Oh, I don't know about a cake. Is it from a certified cake dealer?
35: It's not Listener Cake, which you call it. Is it Listener Food? No, it's not.
34: No, but sometimes you just got to be careful.
35: Yeah, it's been made by professionals.
34: Okay, who?
35: Oh,
34: cake it away?
35: I know what this is about. I'm going to read you what is printed inside the box.
34: Okay, this is fun.
35: What do you call that, doll?
34: Oh, sponge cake.
35: It's a sponge cake.
34: What's that stuff on top?
35: Icing sugar. And so what do you call this doll? That is from the castle. And I'm putting it all together. You
34: what
35: know
34: you
35: where
34: doing?
35: We've been sent this? Because I was reading that the castle is being made into a stage play, not a musical, because I saw that they were saying, really, the lines are so famous that they're like the songs. So it's been made into a musical. It's going to be on stage.
34: No, it's not a musical.
35: So it's going to be made into a stage play that will start next year in Melbourne.
34: I've been saying to anyone who'd care to listen, that the castle will make a great stage play.
35: I've known you for so many years. I've heard you talk about the castle nonstop. I've never heard you say that
34: it
35: will make a great stage
34: I haven't said
35: play.
34: It to you, but I've said it to other people, creative people. And
35: okay.
34: I probably...
35: You were there
34: maybe
35: before
34: I might have mentioned
35: else.
34: It to the guys from Working Dog. Oh, maybe I might have said that because everyone wants to say it. I love that line. Ryan, find the line.
36: What do you call that, Dan?
37: Sponge cake.
36: Beautiful. And what's that stuff on top?
37: Icing sugar.
36: How is it, kids? Now, why would you want to go out to a restaurant when this keeps coming up night after night?
35: I've got some sponge cake here ready to be eaten.
34: Right. Okay.
35: Yum. Thank you.
34: Thank you
35: to the Working Dog people who sent that to us.
34: Why, is this a sponge cake? They haven't said it's a jet ski.
35: No.
34: But it's good.
35: Well,
34: I'm not complaining.
35: What kind of stage show will send us a jet ski? James Bond on stage.
34: I would just like the time when someone sends us a jet ski.
35: Yeah,
34: remember those grandiose gestures they used to do in the media all those years ago?
35: You know what would annoy you is if I took it home.
34: Yeah.
35: Because I'm not a fan of them. You love them. This would be like that Yves Saint Laurent basket. Someone sends it and they give it to me. And you'd have to go, yeah, fair enough.
34: I thought when, Carl Sandlin started his new show, he might send us a jet ski.
35: Yeah, right. I think he needs the jet skis.
34: Well, thank you, guys. I'm looking forward to when's it. Do we know when it's coming?
35: It's coming early next year. Let's have a look here. I think it's going to be from March 2027. Tickets are on sale now.
34: Yeah, because I reckon it's going to go off.
35: Thecastleonstage.com.au.
34: Yep. Great. I know, Ryan, you're a little bit jealous. Kingdom of Fools had its run there. And...
38: Yeah, I should have brought in a sponge cake as well.
35: Yeah.
34: What did you bring?
35: Your props were like, remember your props? They weren't like cake.
38: Yeah, no, you don't want my props.
35: No, the props were leeches, a jar of vomit.
34: Yeah, and a cup of urine.
35: And a cup of urine. So I'm glad you didn't bring anything
34: leeches, vomit and urine. My legal firm. Well, thank you, guys. Big show today. Emma Gillespie is going to be joining us. Mm-hmm. Interesting what you were talking to me about with Emma's side hustle podcast.
35: Well, it's not her side hustle. It's her hustle. We're her side hustle. The Daily Oz podcast is about how there's a political move in Victoria to get rid of the street auction, where you have the auction on site.
34: No auctions at all?
35: Well, it encourages you to bid too high, to make emotional bids.
34: That's the point of it.
35: Yes, I know, but it's not, they say It's not fair and it's a rort.
34: Oh, that's so green. It's what we all live in, a yurt.
35: That's not what they're proposing, Brendan.
34: Wear patchouli oil. Okay, well, I look forward to catching up with Emma about that. Instagram makes its return and we can't do anything until we do the Fast Five.
35: Would you like to play? Give us a call.
34: 13 55 22 on Gold.

0: Old. Hello there, it's Jonesy Demander driving you home. We are besides ourselves because of The Castle coming up as a stage production, not a musical. I think maybe the musical thing, we just got to calm the farm on the musical thing.
1: Well, no, it's not a musical.
0: It's not a musical.
1: I think the cast or the people behind The Castle, Working Dog Productions, have said it doesn't need to be a musical because the iconic lines are the songs that everyone loves.
0: I've got every line. Ask me anything.
1: All right, what was the fourth line of the second hour?
0: Gong him red.
1: Okay. Ask me anything. I've got every line. What sort of question's that?
0: We've got questions because we've got the fast five.
2: How fast can this thing go?
3: Faster than the speed of light.
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1: And in case we haven't had enough verbiage for an intro, we're playing Riff Raff.
5: Is there any old Riff Raff backstage?
6: Riff-raff everywhere. Got you, I understand. Got to keep out the riff-raff.
0: Don't worry, we'll get back to feelings and emotions soon, Amanda. Alicia is in Camden.
1: Hi, Alicia.
7: Hi.
0: Hello. What's your favourite line for The Castle, Alicia?
7: I think I'm a bit young for that movie, so I don't know it.
1: Fair enough.
7: The movie, but I don't have any lines.
1: Yeah, no, absolutely fair enough.
0: So you've never seen it?
1: Jones.

0: He's going to make you feel un-Australian. He's going to chuck a Husey.
1: Alicia, you an ISIS bride. You haven't heard of it.
0: Terrible. Alicia, have a listen to this riff.
1: Alicia?
0: What's the song, Alicia?
2: Jump by Van Halen.
0: Yes, it is. That's how he used to sound.
1: David Lee Roth, well, yeah, recently.
0: On the weekend, he was performing, and this is how he sounded.
1: You're lucky you haven't heard that, Alicia. The reviews came in.
3: Do not waste your money, America. Awful.
0: And even David Lee Roth thought it was awful, and he pulled the pin on his own show.
1: Which of these animals, Alicia, eats their partner after mating? A, the pink river dolphin.
0: Oh.
1: B, the star-nosed mole.
0: Oh.
1: Or C, the praying mantis.
2: Complete guess, praying mantis?
0: It is a praying mantis. Yeah. The female praying mantis engages in sexual cannibalism to gain vital nutrition, to boost egg production, and because their strong hunting instincts can take over when they're hungry or stressed. Don't let women get hungry or stressed, or will eat you.
1: Do you think that the praying mantis, they've been around for a long time, do you think finally the guys say, hang on a minute, fellas, you see what's happening here?
0: Yeah. Well, she's just praying for nutrients, Brendan. That's all she's doing. In Ireland,
1: Alicia,
0: if you're going to the chipper, where are you going? If you're going to the chipper in Ireland, where are you going?
2: The pub?
0: No, it's not the pub.
1: Sasha's in Alphington.
0: Hi, Sasha. Wait for Jonesy to ask you a boring question before
1: it's
0: proceed.
1: Not boring. It's the one of the very pillars of this continent. Sasha, your favourite line for the castle?
4: Well, one of my favourite lines is, how is the serenity?
1: How's the serenity? Yeah. And smell that. Two stroke.
0: Can we move on?
1: In Ireland, if you're going to the chipper, where are you going, Sasha?
4: To the chipper?
1: Chipper. Yeah.
4: In Ireland. Oh. Yeah. I knew all the other questions so far, but the chipper in Ireland, is it maybe, I don't know.
1: Yeah.
0: Sorry, Sasha.
1: Thanks, Sasha. Mel's in Lethbridge Park.
0: Hello, Mel. Wait till we've asked you the question and then we can move on.
1: Don't make this
0: Let's
1: a
0: just
1: punish.
0: Get it done. It
1: Mel,
0: is a punish.
1: It's not
0: this
1: a punish.
0: Punish. I love this movie
1: only
0: and you're wrecking it for me.
1: Only people with hearts as black,
0: you're wrecking
1: black
0: it for
1: as
0: me.
1: Coal don't like the castle.
0: I love the castle. Well, I just don't want to hear you quote it.
1: I'm not quoting it. Mel is. Mel, what's your favourite line for the castle?
5: The vibe.
1: The vibe. It's about the vibe.
0: Mel.
1: Which Amanda is killing.
0: In Ireland, if you're going to the chipper, where are you going?
5: The fish and chip shop.
1: Yeah.
0: Fish and chip shop.
1: Which Australian musician is joining The Voice as a judge?
5: Australian musician.
1: Yeah.
5: Or The Voice.
0: As
5: oh.
0: a judge, if you're typing it.
1: Yeah, is it?
5: Judge.
1: Mel, if you're going to.
0: Oh, now we're going to listen to James tell us his line from the castle.
1: See, James, I know for a fact, has a favourite line.
0: Okay, James, over to you.
1: Sense it. James?
6: Yeah, I like the. It's the law of bloody common sense.
1: Yes! Yes!
0: All right, James. Which Australian musician is joining The Voice as a judge? This will be the first time they've had a fifth judge.
1: Five judges?
0: That's a lot of chairs.
6: That's Tones and I.
0: It is Tones and I.
1: Five chairs.
0: Why five?
1: Let's get into Harvey Norman.
0: What do you think? And now what do you think? And now what do you think? And now,
1: I don't think there's enough time.
0: No, it makes me anxious.
1: What? There's too many judges.
0: Too many.
1: But who are you going to flick? You've got Mel C, you've got Richard Marsh, you've got Ronan Keating, you've got Kate Miller-Heidke.
0: And now you've got Tones and I.
1: That's not my decision. Congratulations, you've won the jam pack, James. It's all coming away. A $300 Woolworths grocery voucher thanks to Skippy Peanut Butter. Smoother than a fresh jar of Skippy. James.
6: That's awesome. Thank you, James. I'm going to buy a big tub of peanut butter with that.
0: You'll get a, massive tub of peanut butter with
1: you
0: that.
1: You don't have to buy $300 worth of Skippy,
0: you can
1: but
0: if
1: I tell you,
0: like.
1: It's the best peanut butter
0: you
1: you'll ever eat in your life, James. Thank you.
0: All right. Well, that's exciting news about the castle. We've eaten the cake. We've asked the questions. Can we move on?
1: Okay. We'll get to what do you. Well, you know what? There was a lot of feedback about the dog that you talked about.
0: The
1: yesterday.
0: Dog,
1: Simon. The dog.
0: And am I allowed
1: away.
0: To get emotional, Brendan?
1: Of course.
0: Yes.
1: Of course.
0: Oh,
1: there's
0: so
1: a space
0: many,
1: reserved for this.
0: So many people have been contacting me about Simon the dog. We'll reflect on some of your thoughts. And don't forget, Tin Hat Tuesday is on the way.
1: On gold.
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9: 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In Eastern Creek, the M4 motorway and earlier truck fire still shutting two of three westbound lanes approaching the M7. Queues are back around Pitt Street with a 40k speed drop, which means your runtime is taking about 1 hour 20 from Homebush into Eastern Creek. Consider taking the Great Western Highway instead. In Lakemba, three-vehicle accident shutting the boulevard between Holden Street and Croydon Street. Hurstville, low-hanging wires after a truck crash earlier today. King George's Road shut northbound near Greenbank Street. All southbound lanes have reopened though. 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Get $30 off per month for the first 6 months on selected plans. 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That's Sydney's latest traffic.
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0: Gold. Hello there. Jonesy DeMatt across Australia driving you home this Tuesday afternoon. Simon the rescue dog. Everyone is talking about him.
1: We spoke about Simon on the show yesterday. Simon crossed the rainbow bridge, as they say, on the weekend. His owner, Isabel, and Isabel's fiancé, Jacob, have been very eloquent about their emotions around losing Simon. Lots of people, 900,000 people or more, have been following the story of Isabel as she takes in rescue dogs. And Simon has been the through line for all that, the most patient of dogs to help these other dogs learn how to be human, to de-stress, to decompress from whatever they've been through, and then to find their forever homes. Simon has epilepsy and was also diagnosed with cancer, and those two things were just a bit too much.
2: We have made the very difficult decision to say goodbye to Simon in the next few days. In the past week, Simon has declined very rapidly.
1: So they did all their things in the last week. They took Simon for a final hike. They did all the things that Simon loved. And on the last day of his life, they had a big party with all their friends who came to say goodbye to Simon. It was so moving. I bawled my eyes out for days thinking about this. So have so many other people. And Isabel spoke so beautifully.
3: Simon was my constant in a decade of chaos. And as I look around now in our brand new home with the man that I'm going to marry, surrounded by the people we love most, I can't help but feel like he knows that his work is done. He's gotten me here. He's dropping me off. He knows I will be safe and taken care of. He has fought so hard for so long, and now he gets to rest. Rest well, my angel. I can't wait to see you again one day.
1: Oh, bugger, and I'm crying again.
0: Well, so much response, friend.
1: Yeah.
0: We got so many comments. Joanna writes, I feel like the whole world is mourning this dog. Meg wrote, I lost my soul dog, Daphne, 2 years ago, and I still have tears for her most days.
1: Oh, dear.
0: Suzanne wrote, I couldn't get out of bed yesterday because of Simon. I've cried all weekend. Jen Wren wrote, I followed this account too, but listening to Amanda talking about Simon through tears was the end of me. I had to make a hasty exit from work. It's just, you know, you dogs, and like I don't have a dog. We've got a community dog, which my Lila, which my son-in-law bought from his now wife, my daughter, because I wouldn't let her have a dog because she couldn't look after it, you know, and which sounds sort of shallow now. But, you know, I look at the joy that Lila brings to our house when she goes to the various houses. It's always great to see her.
1: I think what happens is a lot of people have responded to this story of Simon because we all saw the good works that Simon did, but also she articulated incredibly what it is to lose a dog, and she said it in a way that many of us couldn't articulate. And as I said yesterday, I love that it brings to the table, it normalizes the grief that people feel when they lose a companion of, like, Minnie's 14. To lose a pet that you've had in your life so long.
0: Minnie's still with us. You've got to live with Minnie as she is now.
1: But you talk to anyone, Brendan, who owns an older dog.
0: Of course.
1: And this is, you pre-grieve as you see them decline. It's very, very hard. But I love what Isabel said. She said, I promise to teach our children that the loss of a dog will always be worth it in exchange for the magic that comes beforehand. So everyone seems to respond to this, and many times, yes, we're crying for Simon, but we're also crying for ourselves and our own loss.
0: Exactly. Exactly.
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6: 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We are crawling westbound on the M4 motorway from the tunnel exit to Eastern Creek, taking 50 minutes now. It is easing up, surprisingly, though. We've had an earlier trunk fire move to the shoulder lane towards the M7. Now a semi-trailer's broken down westbound on the M4 passing Reservoir Road, lane 1 out. Into Minchinbury for the M4 motorway. Truck and two-car crash eastbound passing Archbold Road. Medical emergency, Drummoyne outbound, Victoria Road at Day Street. A truck hit a pole earlier today. King George's Road shut northbound in Hurstville at Greenbank Street. Nine News, Sydney's most experienced news team, brings you the latest from our city. Nine News, your news, nightly at 6 with Peter Overton on 9 and 9 Now. That's Sydney's latest traffic.
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0: Gold. Hello there. It's Jonesy Demander driving you home this Tuesday, the 28th of July. The Bunnings Butterfly Effect. Are you familiar with this?
1: No.
0: My wife decided on the weekend to update our kitchen bin.
1: Update a bin?
0: Update the bin.
1: What does that mean?
0: Because the old bin is manky and has to be updated.
1: So replaced.
0: Yeah, but I go with that because if you don't do it, then we're getting a new kitchen. And updating the bin is...
1: Is it a built-in bin?
0: Yeah. It's one of those slidey out bins. Okay. So Helen went and got from Bunnings one of those Caboodle bin systems. Everything's a system now.
1: And is that going to just get slotted in where your old one comes out?
0: Yeah. So, and I said, well, you do what you want, sweet pea, with this.
1: Oh, it's Christmas and birthday. It is a bin.
0: If you want a new bin, go and get that bin. So she got it. She puts it all together, and then all I have to do is install it. Mm-hmm. So I got rid of all the manky stuff, and then I realized I needed what?
1: A butterfly?
0: A butterfly.
1: You said the butterfly effect.
0: No, the butterfly effect is you go to Bunnings, and once those butterfly ripples, you keep going back and back again. Uh-huh. So I've got a lot of speed bores in my drill bit collection. Do you know what a speed bore is?
1: No. Is the last word bore?
0: Yeah, speed bore. So why am I telling you this? Anyway, I thought I had a 35 millimeter one of those, but I didn't. I had every other size but 35 millimeter. So that excellent. Bunnings, sausage sandwich, speed bore, 35 millimeters. Come home, go to drill it into the cabinetry, then realize that I'm going to go through the other side of the cabinet. And if I go through the other side of the cabinet, that's when my wife says, oh, well, we need a new kitchen. And that ain't going to happen on my watch. So what I needed was a concealed speed flange.
1: Oh, come on. Are you just trying to
0: not at all.
1: Create some rage in me?
0: So I went to the cabinetry aisle and got myself the
1: You talk to Ryan, and when you're finished, let me know.
0: Oh, you know what? You talk about all your stuff, me, and I listen to that. This is fascinating stuff.
1: Is it Ryan?
2: Not really.
0: Oh, well, look at him. His car has still got a flat tire.
1: Yeah, that was
0: from
1: a few months
0: 3 months ago. It's a brand new car.
2: It's expensive to fix.
0: Well, it's expensive, but anyway, it's sitting on its rim.
1: Hitchhike to the end of this story.
0: Okay, well, I've fixed it. And so Jonesy's hero of the day.
1: Is that the whole point of this story, is that you're the hero of the day?
0: Well, no, the Bunnings effect is, so as soon as that's fixed, then all of a sudden the kitchen sink starts leaking. So now I've got to get a...
1: Did you drill through it?
0: No. I get a waste trap gasket.
1: Oh, come on. You're making this up.
0: That's not,
1: you're
0: it's a waste trap gasket. That's okay. What I'm going to get. That's what happens then.
1: Okay. All right. Do they know you by name down there, Mr. Jones?
0: They do, actually. They were very helpful.
1: I'm sure.
0: They're very helpful. Coming up after, well, it's here, isn't it? Tin Hat Tuesday is here.
1: Oh, yeah. Actually, we're our tin hats. We will get our tin hats.
0: I'm happy to rip off the Bunnings.
1: No.
0: They've got a lot of aluminium.
1: What would you call a tin hat in Bunnings? It'd have some dreadful
0: like
1: name.
0: A speedball.
1: Yeah. Oh, yeah. I've heard that before.
0: Tin Hat Tuesday is in the wings on Gold.
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9: 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It's all happening on the M4 motorway this afternoon in Granville, passing Church Street. We've got a truck that's broken down westbound in the left lane. Further up to Eastern Creek, a semi-trailer breakdown closing the left-hand lane past Reservoir Road. We've got all lanes back open, approaching the M7 after an earlier truck fire, though. Opposite direction through Minchinbury on the M4 truck and two-car collision eastbound near Archbold Road. In Lakemba, three-vehicle accident. Holden Street is shut off Railway Parade, and an earlier truck crash that hit a pole in Hurstville this morning, King George's Road, blocked north at Greenbank Street. Head to Domain Alexandria tomorrow night from 6 to 9pm for one night only exclusive offers, special guests, live demonstrations, prizes and a night of unmissable shopping. That's Sydney's latest traffic.
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12: Hi there, I'm Chandra Llewellyn. The federal government is looking to boost Australia's fuel security by exploring plans for another oil refinery in WA. The PM has confirmed a pre-feasibility study into a new facility in Karratha as part of a joint commitment by the federal and WA governments. Anthony Albanese says it is the logical next step.
13: Building an oil refinery on the West Coast would obviously build our resilience as a nation, as well as particularly benefit Western Australia.
12: Two pedestrians are in a critical condition after being hit by a car. Sydney Southwest emergency services were called to Lakemba just before 1 p.m. A woman believed to be in her 30s and a man in his 60s were taken to hospital. The 82-year-old driver has been taken for mandatory testing. Origin Energy says the personal information of around 900,000 current and former customers have been accessed in a major cyber incident. The company confirming it's contacting affected customers and has apologised for the breach. West Tigers fans are a step closer to a revamped Leichhardt Oval. The Minns government has approved a major redevelopment of the historic ground. It includes new grandstands, upgraded seating and modern facilities for players and fans, with construction expected after this year's NRL season. And nearly 30 years after hitting our screens, Aussie movie The Castle is heading to the stage. Its creators say they're keeping their characters and essential storyline.
14: What if $2 was all it took to win a $5.7 million Marta Prize home package in Tambourine Mountain? 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
12: Updating sport, Australia is miles ahead on the Comms Games medal tally after adding another 9 gold on day 4. 7 of those came in the pool. The Aussies now with 26 gold, with England second on 8, while New Zealand finally claimed its first gold this morning. Zach Lomax has arrived back in Australia after signing with the PNG Chiefs, the 26-year-old signing a 3-year deal with the new NRL franchise, and has told Nine it was a humbling experience.
15: It just makes you realise what life's truly about, and mate, it's just an experience going over there, and as I said, it just strips back the humility side of it.
12: That's the latest news and sport.
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12: Mostly sunny. We are heading for a top of 21 in the city, staying fine and clear tomorrow, 19, and clouds around Thursday, 17. Right now, it's 20 in the CBD and Penrith, and life feels better with gold. Wake up on the bright side of the dial with the Christian O'Connell Show and wind down with Jonesy and Amanda for the drive home. 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
22: The Bert Newton Best TV Presenter. It's yours to lose. Or does it win? You are going to win this. We will be celebrating at the Logie Awards when you win. I'm already setting my face to Daryl Summers.
3: I appreciate it. Like fully stunned. Practice it now. Wow. Maybe you need to wear a neck brace. Thank you for your confidence in me.
22: That's my face.
3: Yeah.
22: And you know why? You know why this is in the bag? You know why?
3: Why, Brendan?
22: Because you are effing good at this.
3: The thing is, this has nothing to do with whether you win or not.
22: Well, that's why.
3: I'm up against Robert Earl.
22: Oh, it doesn't matter.
3: He's going to
22: worry.
3: Win.
22: He's a junior burger. He's even going to vote for you. I'll get him on side, okay? What we've got to do here, and I've already written a promo for the radio station about your great body.
3: Oh, work. Please,
22: body,
3: what
22: you have straddled many TV shows. And what I'm doing is I'm reminding.
3: I'm going to rub my face while you talk.
22: I'm reminding this country about how good you are. You were on the first reality show, The House from Hell.
23: Hi, I'm Amanda Keller.
3: I wasn't the contestant.
22: No, you hosted the show before Big Brother. Okay. You've done corporate gigs when times were tough.
23: 1610, which was just as well. Otherwise,
3: the nudity was all
23: sense.
3: In context, Brendan.
22: That's before
3: the
22: only,
3: Nokia 10.
22: Before OnlyFans. Then you were in comedy, Mondo Thingo. What a
23: Hello,
22: great show.
23: And thanks for joining me for Mondo Thingo. Mm. We've got plenty to get through tonight.
22: You look so spunky in that. But then.
3: And now. But
22: I think
3: you
22: a
3: look
22: lot
3: so
22: of people,
3: spunky. But then.
22: You're still putting bums on seats. I think a lot of people forget that your DNA came from a science show.
3: I don't think anyone's forgotten that.
22: Called Beyond 2000.
3: Yes, that's right.
22: Okay. What are you demonstrating here?
24: Hey, guys. Need a hand?
25: How'd you do that?
24: Simple. It's a new joining device from Austria. And as we've seen, it's got some remarkable features. Have a look at this. If the parts are pushed together, they can't be pulled apart. But a slight twist in any other direction... And it comes apart easily.
22: What is this thing?
3: Am I mixing a gin and tonic?
22: It is.
24: The secret is here. A material called flock is attached to the inside of one part and the outside of the other. The flock is made up of millions of synthetic fibres.
3: Wow.
24: And when the parts are joined, these fibres are forced in opposite directions and form a very strong anchorage.
3: All right.
24: They can't
3: move
24: backwards.
3: Stop, just stop.
24: But with any sideways motion... They turn freely.
22: There is no flocking way. You're not going to win this. Do you want my Daryl Summers?
3: Please. So despite this, you look shocked and horrified. Thank you. You know what would be useful? If you could tell people how to vote.
22: Yeah, that's a good point. Good point. TV Week Logie Awards. TVWeek.com.au. Follow the prompts. Come on, vote for Amanda.
3: Thank you.
22: Just do it.
3: Thank you.
22: I want this for you.
3: Thank you.
22: I want this so much.
3: Thank you, Brendan. All right, can we move on? Let's talk about, we've got Tin Hat Tuesday still to come. I found our hats.
22: Great.
3: Phew, what a relief. But coming up next, Eastern Rosella. Mm. More and more people are paying tribute to this incredible song. Let us do it as well.
22: That's coming up on Gold.

0: The whole world's having fun with this song. I saw a story on the BBC about it. Everyone's loving this song.
1: Everyone is loving it. Well, everyone's loving it, but this guy.
2: So I just heard the Eastern Rosella song. What the hell's going on there? How do we know that that bird name isn't short for Middle Eastern Rosella? These birds are just flying in right over the top of immigration. It makes me so angry. So the Middle Eastern Rosella is just being let in here by the Albanese government? Middle Eastern Rosella, Middle Eastern Rosella. Look at the wonderful visas. So we've gone under this Prime Minister from ISIS brides to ISIS birds. That makes me so angry. Look at the beautiful colours. Colours. That kid who wrote that song with his dad is so cute. But maybe that's what the terrorists want us to think. Middle Eastern Rosellas make me so angry.
0: That, okay. Of course, is Henry Brett. He takes the mickey out of Karl Stefanovic. He's just brilliant.
1: So
0: everyone's happy except for him.
1: And
3: it starts like this.
1: Sit down! Him.
0: And him.
1: But Tin Hat Tuesday's in session.
0: Tin Hat Tuesday. What is there got? A conspiracy theory about Middle Eastern Rosellas? I don't know, but I've got a couple of buttes to share with you.
1: That's coming up on Gold.
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5: 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CBD, a bus and car collision for Shakespeare Place, westbound on the approach to Macquarie Street. Mossman, a two-car crash northbound for Spit Road at Killarney Street. M4's been in trouble this afternoon. Truck breakdown westbound passing Church Street in Granville. Lane 1 is out of action. Further along, we had an earlier breakdown clearing off at Reservoir Road and a truck fire too around the M7, so expect some pretty heavy delays. In Lakemba, Holden Street is shut at Railway Parade after a three-car crash and a section of the boulevard too. Here's a great tax tip. 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That's Sydney's latest traffic.
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1: Oh, Jonesy kind of likes it.
0: Does he?
1: He does.
0: He can rack right off.
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0: touch of Japanese or Hawaiian about
1: him. To the colonel.
0: To the colonel. That's what they're saying. He said, and I'm not proposing that this is true.
2: Mm.
0: He said that white people don't have 11 herbs and spices even now, let alone in the 50s. And you couldn't be a food entrepreneur or an entrepreneur of any kind if you were Japanese then.
1: So it's finger rickin' good.
0: Oh, wow. Okay. Been nice working with you, Brendan.
1: Oh,
0: I really.
1: Come on,
0: let's blame the aliens for diverting your brain then for a minute. All letters are addressed to Brendan Jones. Do you have a conspiracy theory? You can't say anything anymore. It makes me so angry.
1: Give me a podcast now.
0: Would you like to join in? What is your conspiracy theory? Please call us 1355-22. If we're back after this, it'll be a miracle.
1: On gold.
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5: 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In the CBD, Shakespeare Place approaching Macquarie Street, a bus and car collision shutting a westbound lane. An earlier truck fire on the M4 in Eastern Creek westbound towards the M7 has been sidelined. Still expect delays approaching and a truck breakdown through Granville as well. That's westbound on the approach to Church Street, lane one out. Mossman's Pit Road, Killarney Street, two car crash northbound. We've had a truck crash into a pole this morning in Hurstville, King George's Road block northbound at Greenbank Street. Three-car crash in Lakemba, impacting the boulevard. Head to Domain Alexandria tomorrow night from 6 to 9 p.m. for one night only exclusive offers, special guests, live demonstrations, prizes and a night of unmissable shopping. That's Sydney's latest traffic.
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0: Gold. Hello there, it's Jonesy and Amanda driving you home. Tin hats at the ready.
1: Do you believe in that the world is flat? I don't know, eh?
0: For it is Tin Hat Tuesday. Already we've had water is not used to cool so-called data centres, but it's actually used to cool the bunkers of the elites.
2: Not to cool them, but to provide fresh water for the bunkers, the elites who are going to be living underground.
0: Can I just blue sky this a bit?
2: I haven't seen the council plans for their underground
0: lairs.
2: You're
0: Johnny Richie Pants.
2: Yeah.
0: And you choose not to live up here in nature's gift, but under the ground.
2: Where they've created incredible more nature's gifts. Beautiful underground cities where they're safe from the likes of
0: you. You seem to know a lot about this.
2: This is what I'm assuming.
0: I saw you eating a lizard at lunchtime too.
2: I wasn't eating a lizard. I was a lizard.
0: Oh, yeah, yeah, because the lizards eat. What do the lizards eat?
2: I don't know, but my eyes go.
0: Okay. Also, Colonel Sanders was not a Southern gentleman, but an Asian.
2: An Asian, because he had 51 herbs and spices, which apparently...
0: No, he had 11 herbs and spices.
2: 11 herbs.
0: They put mayo on his herbs and spices.
2: And as this person says, white food did not have 11 herbs and spices, but in the 50s...
0: We just had salt and pepper.
2: Yeah, and also that a Japanese gentleman would not have been able to become an entrepreneur
0: when
2: in the 50s.
0: Eat Japanese food, like when they have the chicken katsu and things like that, that's pretty much KFC.
2: Yeah. Well,
0: there might be some merit in that.
2: I don't know, but you know, it's time for your
0: 1355-22. Robert Milton has joined us. And you know what? I'm so glad you're back, Rob. We were worried. Rob?
3: Yeah, I'm here, mate.
0: I go, oh, well, he wants us to play his intro.
2: I
3: Rob. Do it. To do what? To go where? To do what? To go where? To go where?
0: Because last week, Rob went missing. And we got an email here, Rob. Hey, guys, Sharon from Townsville here. Just wondering if you guys have a Tin Hat Tuesday Rob Only Edition podcast.
2: Only fans, Rob.
0: He's pretty damn funny, and it'd be great to listen to all his theories in one sitting. Cheers. Rob.
3: Yeah, I can manage that.
0: Okay. What have you got for us today?
2: What have you got?
3: All right, you know Universal Pictures?
0: Yep.
3: I've got two questions here. I've got two questions, right? Universal Pictures, right?
2: Yep.
3: Not the 1927 icon.
2: The logo. The spinning globe. I've got it in front of me globe. Here. Yep.
3: Yeah. Now, how do they get the continents perfectly mapped out on that in 1927, 30 years before there was any satellite up in the atmosphere?
0: Well, I'd say just maps, usually. Yeah. You know, cartographers traveled the world.
2: And didn't, Galileo and all those people say the Earth was round?
0: Galileo's going, hello.
2: There before the 20s.
3: Yeah, but if you look at ancient maps, like from 400 years ago, maritime maps, they're all different.
0: Yeah, but, you know, they did all that stuff.
2: But is that actually
0: like
2: accurate?
0: Magellan
2: But are you sure that's one from that time? And was that image accurate or just an approximation of North and South America?
3: Mm. Yeah, we'll have a look at it. It looks identical to pretty much all the photos that NASA took. That's another question, right?
0: Mm.
3: Now, how come all the photos from the Apollo missions, right, till now, all differ in size of Africa? And also, how did they get photos, right, of the whole globe, right, since not... Oh, between 1980 and now, when satellites aren't even high enough to take a picture of the whole globe.
2: Well, you're saying we didn't even go into space. How are you saying they did it?
0: Yeah.
3: CGI. Oh.
0: We missed you, Rob. We missed you. Thank you.
2: I'll see you at KFC. Thank you, Rob.
0: I could go with a three-piece feed right now. Thank you, Rob. Cameron has joined us.
2: Hello, Cameron.
0: From Botanic Ridge. Hello,
2: Cameron.
0: What have
2: you got to offer us for Tin Hat Tuesday?
4: Hello, Amanda and Brendan. It's two-for-one Tuesday. I've got two for you.
2: I'm ready to hear.
4: Okay, first one is, when it comes to Easter, white chocolate is just milk chocolate that's aged or left in the sun, so they've got to sell it at some marked-up price.
2: Okay.
0: Sounds legit.
2: Yeah. Look, the white chocolate that's aged has all that spotty, crumbly stuff on it.
4: Yeah.
2: Okay.
4: It's been in the freezer too, just to preserve its shape.
0: Okay.
2: All right. Okay, that's a great one.
0: Well, I've got the big freckle egg that I bought you for last
2: That's not
0: Easter.
2: White, though.
0: Yeah, I know, but it's just in there. Your big freckle is in your filing cabinet.
2: It's got a lot of preservatives. It's still there. What else, Cameron?
4: Okay. You know those mascots at football, AFL, NRL games?
2: Yes.
4: You know, people wear suits to club?
0: Mm-hmm.
4: They're actually players that are serving an inner sanction within the club that people don't know about. They've still got to pay their penance. So they go on the ground. They've got to give kids high fives, cop it from other opposition supporters.
0: That you know, is cup brilliant.
2: So are you saying they're current players who are having, who've had some indiscretion?
0: Yeah.
2: And the management have said, it's your turn in the suit this week?
4: Yeah.
0: I tell you what, Ben Cousins would have spent a bit of time in that suit.
2: Mummy smells.
0: That is brilliant.
2: Mummy tried to sell me have something, allegedly.
0: When I worked at another radio station, the boss there used to say if you did anything wrong, if you, you know, back announced Nickelback wrong or something, you'd have to go into the Wazza the Rock Dog costume.
2: What was the costume?
0: Remember,
2: he's a human. What was his costume?
0: No, Wazza the Rock Dog was a human, but they made a... Back when radio had money, they made a mascot costume. So it was a rock dog, like a dog in a singlet, like human
2: standing. Did you have to wear it?
0: No, I never wore it. No. But there was always that threat.
2: Oh. Well, lucky we don't punish you if you make a mistake. It'd be exhausting.
0: Do we have a mascot?
2: No, we don't. Do we have a? We should have a gold mascot. What would it be? A giant tin hat.
0: Have golden hat, maybe. Thank you for all your calls.
2: Thank you. I've enjoyed this today. Thank you.
0: You can always join us and we'll work on the Rob podcast for you, Sharon, in Townsville.
2: But coming up next, Luke Wilson, Owen Wilson's brother. Luke is also a famous actor, has recently had a baby with his partner.
0: Oh,
2: it's not without controversy. We'll talk about it next.
0: On Gold.
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9: 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Aldi, good different. We've got some pretty heavy traffic outbound on the M4 motorway following multiple incidents across the afternoon. Currently a truck breakdown shutting a westbound lane approaching Church Street through Granville. Out towards the M7 in Eastern Creek, there was an earlier truck fire. All lanes are back open, but a speed drop down to 60 km. In Mossman, two-car collision for Spit Road northbound at Killarney Street. A three-car crash in Lakemba, shutting a section of Holden Street off Railway Parade and the Boulevard both ways between Holden and Croydon Streets. Head to Domain Alexandria tomorrow night from 6 to 9 p.m. for one night only exclusive offers, special guests, live demonstrations, prizes and a night of unmissable shopping. That's Sydney's latest traffic.
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0: Gold, hello there. It's Jonesy Demander driving you home this Tuesday afternoon.
1: You know the actor Luke Wilson?
0: Yes, I do. I loved him in Old School.
1: Old School. He's Owen Wilson's brother. He was in Legally Blonde. He's been in a range of films from 1996 is when he first made his debut.
0: He was the more successful Wilson, and then Owen Wilson sort of eclipsed him a bit there.
1: Well, I'm sure he'd be thrilled to hear it. Wasn't he going to wrestle his brother? I wonder how competitive they are. I just don't know about that. But what's interesting is he's 54 years old, and he's just, with his partner, had his first child. So that's lovely. But it's, what's very interesting, he keeps his private life very private. He's had a lot of ex-liaisons, but this is the first time he's had a baby with a partner. She is 24 years old, which makes it a 30-year age difference. And we're so used to these age differences that it stops meaning anything. And I hadn't given, I didn't blink an eye at hearing this until I heard what this guy had to say.
2: If you don't think this is weird, imagine that we had the ability to time travel and some nice young couple just gave birth to a baby girl and she's cooing and they're holding her in her arms in the hospital and they look at each other and someone bursts through the doors and he's 30-year-old actor Luke Wilson and he looks at the parents dead-eyed and he says, "Congratulations on your baby. I'm gonna marry her and have a baby with her." Now is it weird? Yeah. That's what I thought.
1: That does feel weird, doesn't it?
0: Yeah.
1: Does it matter? What do you think?
0: I don't know. No, I don't. Because you looked at Hugh Hefner when he used to hang around with all those young girls.
1: What it does is it normalizes these relationships. They start with a partner who's their same age, and then those women age, and they get these girlfriends get younger and younger and younger. It reminded me of a Saturday Night Live sketch, which has Tina Fey and Amy Poehler in it, and it is just brilliant. Here's a snippet.
3: Hello, and welcome to Meet Your Second Wife.
4: We're your hosts. I'm Helen Walsh.
3: And I'm Tina Fey.
4: And this is the only show where happily married men get a chance to meet the person who will one day become their second wife. Let's meet our first contestant, Brian from Alexandria.
3: I understand your lovely wife, Samantha, is in the audience today.
5: Yay, Brian!
3: She seems great, for now.
4: But Brian, let's meet your second wife.
3: Brian, this is Hannah.
4: Hannah is currently an eighth grade student at Wellington Middle School, but one day, years in the future, she will be your second wife.
6: That's impossible. I love my wife. She supported me while I've been writing my novel, so.
3: But what if I told you in a few years one of your novels becomes a surprise bestseller and it's even optioned for a movie?
6: Then I get it now.
3: Okay, Toby, let's meet your second wife. Toby, this is Alicia. She's currently a sophomore at Rutgers.
7: Well, that's not that bad. I mean, the other ones were younger, right?
4: Slow down. See, Alicia has a serious boyfriend, and she just found out she's 3 months pregnant with, you guessed it, your second wife.
0: Oh.
3: But she'll tell me the sign of that.
4: Already a beauty.
1: Already a beauty, they say, as they show the ultrasound.
0: Wow, because I'm just
1: because that maths would be that.
0: Because Old School, when he did that in 2003, his now wife
1: was 1 year old. Is that right?
0: Yeah.
1: So when you think about it, it is weird.
0: Yeah.
1: And where does it leave women as they get older that men just go younger, younger, younger?
0: Maybe go older. I'll have to get a cougar.
1: You'd have a cougar. That'd have to be the age of Margaret Whitlam.
0: Thank you. Coming up.
1: Well, coming up next, of course, we have $2,000 with Instagram. But also, I was listening to Emma Gillespie's podcast on the Daily Oz. And there's a political movement in Victoria to rule out the street side auction for houses. What do you think?
0: Also, Instagram makes its return on Gold.
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28: 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Heavy congestion outbound for the M4 motorway, taking close to an hour from the tunnel exit to the M7 after a few earlier incidents. In Lakemba, 3-vehicle accident for Holden Street near Railway Parade. It's been blocked off each way, and the boulevard shut between Holden Street and Croydon Street. Congestion through Mossman's Pit Road at Killarney Street northbound after a 2-vehicle accident. Into Hurstville, a truck hit a pole this morning, shutting northbound traffic on King George's Road at Greenbank Street with low-hanging wires. Head to Domain Alexandria tomorrow night from 6 to 9pm for one night only exclusive offers, special guests, live demonstrations, prizes and a night of unmissable shopping. That's Sydney's latest traffic.
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4: Hi, I'm Chandra Llewellyn with the latest news. The Reserve Bank has given a stark warning a day before the latest quarterly inflation figures are released. Data is expected to shape the outlook for interest rates. Governor Michelle Bullock says another hike could be on the way as prices increase but incomes aren't catching up.
5: In Australia, these shocks have occurred against a backdrop of persistently weak productivity growth, which has weighed on real incomes and wages for many years. And reversing that is central to improving Australia's living standards over the longer term.
4: Close to 1 million Australians could be caught up in the latest cyber incident involving Origin Energy. The company has now confirmed the personal information of about 900,000 current and former customers had been accessed. The potential security incident was disclosed last week. Schools are being warned not to put photos of children on social media. The eSafety Commissioner warns a growing number of sexually explicit deepfakes are being created using images taken from school social media pages. Cyber expert Susan McLean's told Nine the advice should be taken seriously.
6: A school would be very foolish not to take the advice of the eSafety Commissioner. There are ways to post to make this fine. From the back, from a distance, blurred pictures, something that doesn't identify the person.
4: And two pedestrians are in a critical condition after being struck by a car in Sydney Southwest. Emergency services were called to the Kemba just after 1 p.m. Both the woman in her 30s and the man in his 60s were rushed to hospital.
7: What if $2 was all it took to win a $5.7 million Marta Prize home package in Tambourine Mountain? Tickets available at martalotteries.com.au. T's and C's apply.
4: Day four of the Commonwealth Games, we'll see the athletics track come alive. Sally Pearson has the preview.
8: Tonight we will see the men's and women's 100-metre semis and final featuring Australia's Lachie Kennedy and Tori Lewis. Olympic medalist Nicola McDermott and Eleanor Patterson will be fighting it out in the women's high jump final. And in the pool, Kyle Chalmers will be going for gold in the 100-metre freestyle final. Iona Anderson and Hannah Fredericks in the 50-metre backstroke final. Sienna Tui in the 50-metre breaststroke final. And Lani Pallister will be aiming for another gold in the 800-metre final.
4: And West Tigers' Adam Dewey returned to training today. He's expected to return against Parramatta this weekend in his preferred position at halfback.
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4: Mostly clear for the rest of the day, down to 7 degrees tonight, staying fine and clear tomorrow, tops of 19, clouds Thursday 17. And life feels better with gold. Wake up on the bright side of the dial with the Christian O'Connell Show and wind down with Jonesy and Amanda for the drive home. 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
1: Maybe you should lay off the moonshine.
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32: Amanda always knocking Jonesy.
33: I'm done.
0: I've just been thinking about you at the TV Week Logie Awards this year. Bert Newton, best TV presenter. I'm manifesting this. I want you to win this.
1: Okay, thank you. It means, the other years you haven't?
0: I don't think
1: you have the power to get this across.
0: No,
1: the line.
0: If you manifest, if you, some guy in Byron Bay in a yurt has said that you're going to win this, you're going to win. I feel it. Remember how I said about the bar bolt basket last week, the start of the whole blah, blah, blah thing? Yeah. This is happening for you.
1: All right. Well, thank you.
0: And I want to be too woo woo, but I was looking at the little Pisces. You're doing well. This is your time.
1: Is it
0: friend.
1: My time? Okay.
0: It's your time. And I was just thinking about my look. So when you win the award on the night for the Bert Newton Best TV Presenter Award, like who presented? Like who's presenting?
1: Well,
0: the
1: maybe it should be you, Brendan.
0: Well, I could do a I do a great this. Job.
34: Hello, music lovers.
1: What?
0: I'm up on stage, but I'm also in the crowd. Mm. How can I be in all these places?
1: Do I even need to be part of this conversation?
0: I'm just thinking, do you want the Daryl Summers?
1: What's that? The surprise face.
0: Surprise face. Or the all-knowing Jonesy just stands up.
1: Well, you sort it out. I don't even know if I need to be here for this. If you could just tell people how to vote, that's all I need.
0: TVWeeklyAwards.com.au. Follow the prompts, vote for Amanda. Manifest.
1: Thank you. Thank you, Brendan. And you just work on your face.
0: Okay.
1: Yeah. That, it,
0: or.
1: You're not even going to be there.
0: Oh, yes.
1: That's, your football team might be playing. You miss Ryan's play because of that. You never know what might come up.
0: That's all
1: there might be a free movie that you haven't seen since 1987 that you have
0: to watch.
1: We'll
0: cross that bridge when we come to it.
1: Of course we will. Of course we will.
0: Coming up, Em Gillespie with That's Entertainment, and Instagram makes its return on Gold.

0: Gold. Hello there. It's Jonesy and Amanda driving you home across Australia. When there's big issues to discuss, we go straight down to the Jonesy and Amanda Arms for...
1: The pub test.
2: Pub test.
1: Does it pass the pub test?
3: If something sounds unlikely, then it should fail the pub test.
2: Yeah, the pub test.
4: Doesn't pass the sniff test.
5: Stop it. It's not helpful.
6: You've inserted the lovely Sam Neill in there.
0: As a homage to Sam. That was from the 12.
6: It's great, isn't it? We were just talking before to Emma Gillespie, who said that the Victorian Greens have proposed to abolish outdoor street auctions in Victoria. Sydney and Melbourne are the biggest auction places in Australia, and Australia has the highest auction rates. We're pretty much the only people that do home auctions in the whole world. So the reason the Greens are doing this is they say that the current auction system creates high-pressure situations that can lead to buyers feeling forced to make quick decisions without knowing the full market picture. So they propose that properties be advertised with clear pricing information, that you know the reserve before you go into it, et cetera, et cetera.
0: Yeah.
6: Because they think people are being ripped off in auctions.
0: I kind of agree with the Greens here about the reserve. So you have a reserve, so you know what you're competing against.
6: And
0: if that person wants to buy over market, then
6: that's
0: so be it.
6: And some of the comments Emma said that they got was people saying at an auction, the agent's not going to rip you off in that. They're not going to tell you privately, oh, you've made a bid, but I've got another buyer ready, just ready to go. You can see who's there and who's doing the bidding and where the bidding is.

0: is. But it does create anxiety. It seems to work best for the person who's selling, obviously, not for the person who's buying. So this impacts the market enormously. So we thought we'd put this to the pub test. Auctions.
1: Mm.
0: Housing auctions done in the house, yep, when you're picturing where your furniture is going to go, you're getting emotionally involved, you're there on the grass, you're seeing it before you. It's easier to go over budget.
2: I've sold and bought at auctions, and it's worked. I've been very lucky, though. It's extraordinary how you go into this huge purchase. I think I've spent more time debating over pasta sauces than I have with any house that I've bought in my life.
0: Really?
2: Yeah, it's crazy. I never get a building inspection. I never get pest inspection.
0: Really?
2: I just buy the thing and then so
0: be it. Hope for the best.
2: Which is nuts. I would not recommend that to anyone, but it has worked for me.
0: Well, how do you feel about this? Auctions, do they pass the pub test?
2: 1355-22, we'd love to hear from you on Gold.
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5: 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Hurstville, an earlier truck crash this morning that hit a pole on King George's Road, still seeing northbound traffic blocked off at Greenbank Street. In St Mary's, M4 off-ramp to Mamre Road eastbound, a car breakdown in the right turn lane. Granville, M4 off-ramp to James Roos Drive westbound, a van's broken down, contained to the shoulder, but we're still really struggling outbound on the motorway from a few earlier incidents. Drop your speed to 60k is approaching the M7 after an earlier truck fire this afternoon. M2 motorway quite busy from Macquarie Park out to Balcombe Hills. 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That's Sydney's latest traffic.
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0: Gold. Hello there. It's Jonesy and Amanda driving you home. John Bond had to cancel his show. It was 90 minutes.
1: Happened?
0: 90 minutes into the show, and he felt unwell. He'd sung Living on a Prayer. That song takes a lot out of you. We've done it at karaoke.
1: Look, I tell you what, it messed up my pipes. I had to cancel the rest of my tour.
0: You did a foofer valve. Yeah. You almost did. So poor old John Bond just said, I'm not giving the best that I can be. And so he did. And people largely have been pretty kind about it. You know, the internet.
1: Well, people will complain if you don't perform well. Well, so you'd rather pull the pin before that.
0: Look at poor old David Lee Roth.
1: Yeah, but that's how we started.
0: Yeah, that's true. And the reviews weren't glowing.
2: Do not waste your money, America. Awful.
1: And we had to edit the swears out of that.
0: Good on you, mate. It's time for Instagram.
3: Best money.
4: Extra cash.
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6: Jonesy and Amanda's.
0: 10 questions, 60 seconds on the clock. You could pass if you don't know an answer. We'll come back to that question if time permits. You get all the questions right, $1,000.
1: You can play for $2,000 by answering a bonus question, but it is double or nothing.
0: Mel has joined us. Hello, Mel.
7: Hello.
1: Hi, Mel.
0: How's things in your neck of the woods?
7: It's great, actually. Just got home. Kids are annoying my husband. It's wonderful.
0: Okay. Oh, good-o.
1: So you don't have a brain's trust. You've pushed them all away and it's just you, Mel?
7: Sadly, yes.
1: All right.
0: Mel, that's good.
1: Well, we gave away $2,000 last week. Let's see if we can do the same for you. 10 questions, 60 seconds. Here's the trick. Saying pass is your friend. If you're not sure, say pass. You might have time to come back.
7: Okay.
1: All right, Mel, here we go. Question number one. The first meal of the day is called what?
7: Breakfast.
1: Question two. In the alphabet, which letter comes after L?
7: M.
1: Question three. Weber are famous for making what?
7: Barbecues.
1: Question four. In which country did Gorgonzola cheese originate?
7: Germany.
1: It's Italian.
7: Italy. Yeah.
0: Gorgonzola.
7: I thought about that once I said that.
0: Mel.
1: Don't tell your family that you finished. Say it goes for an hour.
0: Just say,
1: you just have to be on your
0: just
1: own.
0: Just say you were ringing up Jonesy to matter for the pub test. Actually, we'll ask you, Mel, auctions, do they pass the pub test? Auctions for houses, that is.
7: Oh, yes, as long as you get a good price, which never happens, so no.
1: Okay.
0: Well, yes, Mel's a bit of a fence sitter there.
1: Well, Mel, tell the family this competition's gone for a whole hour, so you have to sit quietly.
0: Okay, Mel.
7: Thank you.
1: Okay. Thank you.
0: Like Mel, you can register if you like. JonesyandAmanda.com.au to play Instagram. In the meantime, the pub test is coming up. Homing auctions. House auctions. Do they pass the pub test? That's coming up next on Gold.
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8: 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M4 Motorway is still struggling westbound towards the M7 through Eastern Creek. Drop your speed to 60 km/h here. Earlier truck fire was around this area. A salvage is going to take place later on this evening. M4 off-ramp to Mamre Road eastbound in St. Mary's, a car's broken down. And the M4 off-ramp to James Roos Drive westbound, a van breakdown in the shoulder lane. It's really all happening on the M4 tonight. We've got delays around Hurstville. King George's Road still shut northbound near Greenbank Street after a truck hit a pole earlier today, bringing wires down. Is your water heater leaking or just not working at all? Call Australian Hot Water on 13 21 13 or go to australianhotwater.com.au. That's Sydney's latest traffic.
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9: Hi there, I'm Rana Hussein. Our Comm Games athletes will be aiming for more gold tonight in Glasgow. Swimmers Meg Harris, Jenna Forrester, Shayna Jack and 14-year-old Mia Hogan will all be going for gold in the pool. While gymnast Georgia Goodwin and Brianna Scott are in action and the Diamonds take on Malawi in their final group match. And in tennis, Maya Joint has advanced to the second round of the WTA events in Memphis with a straight sets win over an American wildcard. But fellow Aussie Tali Gibson was eliminated.
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0: That's nice, dear. Gold, hello there. It's Jonesy and Amanda driving you home. Let's go down to the Jonesy and Amanda Rams for the pub test.
1: The pub test.
2: Pub test.
1: Let's pass the pub test.
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5: 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It's not helpful.
0: Housing auctions, do they pass the pub test?
6: We were talking to Emma Gillespie earlier. She did a podcast, and it's a great podcast on the Daily Oz, talking about how the Victorian Greens have proposed to abolish outdoor street auctions in Victoria. They plan to replace the traditional auction system with a model that includes fixed price property sales, greater transparency for home buyers. They say people are lured into making emotional decisions that may be beyond what they can afford, beyond what the house is worth, et cetera, et cetera.
0: I think the street auction is a great thing. I think it's really good. I'm at odds with the Greens about this, but I'm at odds with the Greens about pretty much everything. But I will say this, I think they should have a reserve. You should be, you know, Joe and John, buying their house, should know what the reserve is.
6: What the reserve is.
0: So they know what they're getting into.
6: That is part of the proposal. Some are saying that auctions are best because, yes, obviously if you're selling, you want people to be impulse buyers and make emotional choices. But sometimes the buyers are saying that way the agent can't say to me, oh, secretly I've got someone else interested and you know they haven't. You get to see who's there, who's bidding and what is going on. Some say it is very unfair and they don't like the auction. How do you feel? Auctions, do they pass the pub test?
7: I don't think they do to some extent, but how about they focus on areas of concern like fairer tax systems rather than auctions?
8: When my ex-husband and I bought our house, we did it as a Dutch auction where you put in a silent bid and the person who put the highest bid in got the house, and we did that. So I like that idea.
9: I don't think they do. Look, lawyers, real estate agents, car salesmen, not the most honest people. I think the more help we can get, the better. So, yeah, anything they can do to help us in auctions would be greatly appreciated.
10: Yes, they do. Well, my last purchase was at an auction, and I got it for a great price. I think the owner is put under pressure, but they've all spent the money on the auction, so they really want to sell. So even if they don't get what they're asking, sometimes you can get a bargain.
11: I don't believe so. I'd just like to know what we do with eBay and other online auctions.
12: Yes, they do. I'm sick of everything being changed to accommodate the people that can't cope with things.
13: My opinion is that they don't. That I think the real estate industry should be more regulated than it is. I think it's like the Wild West, basically.
0: The Wild West.
6: Wild West goes through the saloon doors and buy a house.
0: I want this saloon. I just had a flashback. I was part of a Dutch auction when I lived in Brisbane.
6: But I think Sydney and Melbourne are the only ones that do the street auctions. But the Dutch auction, sometimes you think, oh, did I go too high? Or I could go higher.
0: Yeah, it's
6: I didn't know that was my limit. I can go higher.
0: It's like a game show without Larry Emder.
6: Yeah.
0: I don't know about the Dutch auction. Yeah. I know you love a Dutch oven.
14: Righto, you two. That's enough.
6: That's quite enough. And thank you. Speaking of things that might smell bad, we have TikTok Tucker tomorrow.
0: Yes. Amanda. Oh, okay.
6: Last week we made the mayo ice cream cones. Hideous.
0: Vote for Amanda, tvweeklogieawards.com.au, best TV presenter. I'm manifesting. This is going to happen.
6: Okay, well, thank you, Brendan. I appreciate it. All right, well, we'll be back tomorrow. We'll see you then.
0: Good day to you.
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36: 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M4 motorway off-ramp to James Roos Drive westbound. A van has broken down. Looking to the M4 off-ramp to Mamre Road eastbound in St Mary's. Got a car that's broken down here. Drop your speed to 60Ks westbound on the M4 towards the M7 in Eastern Creek after an earlier truck fire today. We're going to have a vehicle salvage underway later this evening. All lanes are currently open. A truck hit a pole earlier today in Hurstville, King George's Road. All northbound lanes are blocked off at Greenbank Street. Consider taking Connells Point Road and Warniora Road instead. 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
43: Good evening. I'm Chandra Llewellyn. Australia could get a third oil refinery in Western Australia in a bid to make the country more energy self-sufficient. The Prime Minister and WA Premier have committed $4 million to a pre-feasibility study for a new Pilbara facility. It adds to the existing refineries in Geelong and Brisbane. Resources Minister Madeleine King has told the ABC it's in the nation's interest. interest.
0: WA is now left without any fuel refining capacity after the closure of BP and Kwinana. We will look at where this could go. Can it happen? We are able to import crude oil. Crude oil can be stored.
43: Close to 1 million Australians could be caught up in the latest data breach involving Origin Energy. The company is contacting affected customers after confirming the personal information of about 900,000 current and former customers had been accessed. We're being warned more interest rate rises could be on the way. Reserve Bank Governor Michelle Bullock says uncertainty in the Middle East and ongoing inflation pressures are contributing to the risk of further increases.
1: Domestic demand has eased broadly as expected and labour market conditions have softened somewhat. Continued weak productivity growth, the economy simply can't grow strongly without putting pressure on inflation.
43: And Meta has admitted it has no First Nations content moderators on Facebook or Instagram. A Senate inquiry today hearing there's been an increase in racism since the failed Voice to Parliament referendum 3 years ago.
2: What if $2 was all it took to win a $5.7 million Marta Prize home package in Tambourine Mountain? 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
43: Zach Lomax is back on Aussie soil after his trip to PNG to sign with the Chiefs. The former Eels star will return to the NRL in 2028 after inking a three-year deal with the league's newest franchise.
3: Mate, you essentially got the country in the palm of your hands and the impact that you can have on the families and kids.
43: Our audio thanks to Nine. Australia's moved even further ahead on top of the medal tally at the Comm Games. Our athletes will be aiming for more gold tonight. Swimmers Meg Harris, Jenna Forrester, Shayna Jack, and 14-year-old Maya Hogan will all be going in for gold in the pool, while gymnasts Georgia Goodwin and Brianna Scott are in action. That's the latest news and sport.
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43: Mostly clear for the rest of the day, down to 7 degrees tonight, staying fine and clear tomorrow, tops of 19, clouds Thursday 17. And life feels better with gold. Wake up on the bright side of the dial with the Christian O'Connell Show and wind down with Jonesy and Amanda for the drive home. 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
1: Welcome to today's Christian O'Connell Show. 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And we're back into Signs You're an Adult.

0: After a truck hit a pole earlier today, consider Connells Point Road and Wanneora Road as an alternative run. Checking traffic on the M4 motorway, run time's now 25 minutes westbound from the tunnel exit to get to the M7. 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

0: Christian O'Connell Show. All right, signs you're an adult now. Last week's one, then, signs you're an adult. John, when you prefer to have a coffee in the afternoon instead of a beer. Lucy, planning what time to start a 2.5-hour movie so you can get to bed on time. Chris, looking at the calendar and seeing there are no plans for the weekend and getting excited and having a weekend of nada. Cam, when you find the best car park spot at the shopping centre and it's next to a place where other people can't park and damage your car. Peter, signs you're an adult, constantly wondering how much milk is in the fridge.
1: Yes.
0: And Kate, when you get overly excited about visiting a Coles or Woolies that isn't your usual one. Christian, signs you're an adult, or maybe OCD. The family and I are off to Gold Coast on Sunday. I already figured out which route to take to the airport, what time to set the alarm, what restaurants we'll eat on our trip. Am I in dad mode? No, you are in what my kids call activated dad mode. I would be doing exactly, that's my job. I always get to the airport so early. Yeah.
1: What is it about dads and holidays? Do you, like, in between holidays, they don't, you know, do as much. But then holidays...
0: Hey, excuse me!
2: Just pay
0: excuse
2: for
0: me! We do a lot. No. I was mopping my kitchen floors only Sunday while my wife watched.
1: Okay.
0: I put a shift in. Christian, listen, Ryan, on dad mode there, I do the same thing. The moment the holiday get booked, I start booking up restaurants as well.
2: Yeah, you got it.
1: Wow.
0: Yeah. And also, get always, my catchphrase, better be there early than stressed and late.
1: Oh, catchy catchphrase,
0: yeah,
1: man.
0: I'm thinking about doing a collab, actually. Christian, signs you're an adult, you get very excited about bedtime.
2: Yes.
1: True.
0: You start patting it, don't you, before you get in. You peel the sheet back, even when you go and brush your teeth. Just get ready for this entry into this bed. Christian, signs you're an adult, when something simple as going bowling wakes you up the next day with an aching body. Christian, signs you're an adult, many years ago I was a stay-at-home dad. Anyways, one day, the kids went down for a nap and...
1: Oh, hello.
0: The missus and I enjoy some afternoon...
1: Delight.
0: You got it. Just as things are getting... Yeah, we get it, mate. I jump up and run from the bedroom into the backyard, stark naked. The washing was on the line and I heard rain.
2: Oh, no!
0: Oh. That is a great signs you're an adult, Mark.
1: Blocked by the rain. I've never heard that.
2: Oh, my whites.
0: Christian, signs you're an adult. When you go on a holiday and... within the first couple of hours, you start talking about where you're going on your next holidays. Christian, signs you're an adult having a hydrolite before a night out, trying to ease the inevitable pain the next day. Christian, signs you're getting old. Hubby and I go on date nights to dance, Bunnings, Coles, Woolies, Chemist Warehouse and Aldi to check out the special buys.
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5: 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Heavy northbound pressure through Waterfall on Princess Highway. As you pass the station, there's been a multi-vehicle crash. In Spring Farm, 3-car accident. Camden Bypass near Liz Kernahan Drive northbound. Emergency utility works continuing through Hurstville, shutting northbound lanes of King George's Road near Greenbank Street. That's after a truck hit a pole earlier today. Consider taking Connells Point Road and Waniora Road. Drop your speed westbound on the M4 approaching the M7 in Eastern Creek after an earlier truck fire. They're going to do a vehicle salvage later, but it's down to 60. 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Oh, what a feeling. Toyota. That's Sydney's latest traffic.
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0: Christian O'Connell Show. Today's Time Waster. We're looking for your bird bands. All right, bird bands. What have I got? As a young ornithologist back in the day myself, what has the young bird boy got? Notorious B.I.R.D.
1: That's good. Gold.
0: Van Heron.
1: Gold.
0: Grouse of Pain.
1: Silver.
0: Hensink.
1: Okay,
0: Hensink.
1: So, yeah, silver.
0: Imutang Clan.
1: Gold.
0: Lionel Ostrichi.
2: Ooh.
0: No, come on. That's solid gold. If ever I had one. ACBC.
1: Silver Plus.
0: And one of the Beatles. Loves to go out bird watching. Who? That's right. Sir Paul McCartney.
1: That's gold.
0: McCartney. Flamboyants and flamingos. Can you believe it? What have you got, Rio? Bird bands.
1: No sudden movements around this country singer. It's Troy Cassowary Daly.
0: Oh, come on. That's very good. Gold Lux.
1: Oh. Guns and Rosellas. Topical.
0: Very good. Zeitgeist.
1: Dido. Did you hear Dido's gone extinct?
0: No.
1: She's Dodo.
0: Oh, wow. God, how do you come up with that one? Bronze for the obvious.
1: That was brutal.
0: Literally no effort. No. Half a calorie on that one.
1: Titney Spears.
0: Excuse me.
1: The Beautiful Little Tit.
0: Oh, wow.
1: One of my favourite birds.
0: Yeah, I'm not going to give that gold because otherwise I'm going to get a whole load of tits coming at me. And I don't want that during a time waster. All right, it's birds. It's all birds. Not one specific type. I won't read them out on air. It's bird bands. Albatross.
1: Oh, gold.
0: Lady Galar Galar.
1: Silver Plus.
0: Stevie Phoenix.
1: Silver.
0: Yoko Ono.
1: Gold.
0: Well done, Joe. Kestrel Levine.
1: Silver.
0: Hen Stefani.
1: Silver Plus.
0: Gloria Eggstefan.
1: Gold.
0: Well done, Joanne Siggers. That's very good. Swoop Dog. It's a swooping magpie
1: gold.
0: Season. The swooping. Erin, that's very good. Penguin Safari.
1: Silver.
0: Almost, Amanda. Metallica Car.
1: Yeah, gold. Why not?
0: That's Ryan. Laura Keith Urban.
1: Gold.
0: Genius. That's the best one so far. Laura Keith Urban is brilliant. Who's that? Nathan. Well done. Mariah Canary.
1: Oh, nice. Gold.
0: That's from Simon. Jamiroquel.
1: Silver Plus.
0: My Chemical Cromance.
1: Silver.
0: Billy Ibis.
1: Gold.
0: That's very good. There's that. Dan. Jimmy Barnow.
1: Gold.
0: It's the image.
1: Yes.
0: Jimmy Barnes as a Barnow. Kelly Thompson. Well done. Trina's got Nine Finch Nails.
1: Silver.
0: Tweetwood Mac.
1: Silver Plus.
0: Beak Midler.
1: Silver Plus.
0: And James Rainbow Laura Keith.
1: Silver.
0: All right, who's winning today?
1: Nath for Laura Keith Urban.
0: Brilliant. That's the Christian O'Connell Show for today. We are back tomorrow. Tomorrow on the show, we'll be getting into what are the odds. Every week we look for your stories of coincidence and chance. Here are some of our favourite ones from last week.
3: I was working in London in one of the biggest pubs. I'm in the bathroom, and as I come out of the cubicle, a lady comes out of the toilet beside me, and it's my cousin that I haven't seen for 10 years. And then I hear in a really thick Derry accent, "Oh my God," and I turn around, it's my other cousin.
4: I was in UK for a Kentucky trip, and at the end of that trip, got talking to a lady next to me, and as it turned out, in a week's time, we were going to the same wedding.
5: The other day I woke up, the husband's like, "How did you sleep?" I said, "I had this weird dream that I was driving in a car with my daughter, and I was running red lights." And he said, "I was just having a dream that you're in the car with a daughter running a red light."
0: If you've got one for tomorrow's show, email me, christian@christianoconnell.com.au. Thank you very much for joining us. We're back tomorrow. 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
22: Good evening, I'm Chandra Llewellyn. The federal government is looking to boost Australia's fuel security by exploring plans for another oil refinery in WA. The PM has confirmed a pre-feasibility study to a new facility in Caraffas, part of a joint commitment by the federal and WA governments. Anthony Albanese is saying it is a logical next step.
23: Would obviously build our resilience as a nation, as well as particularly benefit Western Australia.
22: Johnson & Johnson has agreed to pay the equivalent of almost $8 billion Australian dollars to settle tens of thousands of lawsuits over its talc-based baby powder. The claims allege the product caused ovarian cancer, which Johnson & Johnson denies. Two pedestrians are in a critical condition after being hit by a car in Sydney's southwest. Emergency services were called to La Kemba just after 1 p.m. this afternoon. A woman believed to be in her 30s and a man in his 60s taken to hospital. The 82-year-old driver taken for mandatory testing. Origin Energy says the personal information of around 900,000 current and former customers have been accessed in a major cyber incident, the company confirming it's contacting affected customers. And West Tigers fans are a step closer to a revamped Leichhardt Oval. The Mins government has approved a major redevelopment of the historic ground. It includes new grandstands, upgraded seating and modern facilities for players and fans, with construction expected after this year's NRL season.
1: What if $2 was all it took to win a $5.7 million Marta Prize home package in Tambourine Mountain? 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
22: In breaking sport news this evening, Laurie Daly has reportedly quit as New South Wales Origin coach. It's after months of speculation over his future. Another night of action on the track at the Commonwealth Games in Glasgow. Lachie Kennedy and Tori Lewis are in action in the men's and women's 100-metre semis, with the respective finals also up tonight. The long jump also gets underway, with Nicola McDermott and Eleanor Patterson in action. And Zach Lomax has arrived in Australia after signing with the PNG Chiefs, the 26-year-old signing a three-year deal with the new NRL franchise. And that's the latest news and sport.
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22: Mostly clear for the rest of the day, down to 7 degrees tonight, staying fine and clear tomorrow, tops of 19, clouds Thursday 17. And life feels better with gold. Wake up on the bright side of the dial with the Christian O'Connell Show and wind down with Jonesy and Amanda for the drive home. 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
13: Have you heard about the thunderous bit of winter in Melbourne? 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

0: 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In 2026, the Red Hot Summer Tour will deliver a defining moment in music. 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

0: Christian O'Connell's show. So yesterday, what were you doing at 2 o'clock when that terrifying alarm went off on your phones? Because I was just suddenly thinking, we all would have forgotten about it.
1: Yeah.
0: Yeah, you just get on with your day. You know, you heard Patsy talk about the news, and then we all just get on with the days. You got so much that goes on in our heads and in front of us in any given day. And then suddenly at 2 o'clock, your phone just makes that noise. And what were you doing? I'd imagine they were like people in having a doctor's appointment. Dentists must have been carrying out fillings. Surgeons would have been doing operations. And suddenly they're thinking, what, is this a hospital alarm? Yeah, yeah. I have my noise-cancelling headphones on like I do every afternoon during the week, having my nap. It still got through the noise-cancelling. So I was reassured that I would be saved in with my noise-cancelling headphones on, having my 2 o'clock nap yesterday. The noise, obviously designed to get our attention. But I'm thinking it's very stressful.
1: Very.
0: Surely, can we just, on behalf of radio and kind of sonic architectures, really, suggest some better noises? This, it's already scary as you've got to pack up, grab everyone and Nana and the kids and run for high land. But why not have a little bit of a smile about it?
1: It would take the edge off because you see other people running around.
0: And then if that doesn't work... God, kids, get in the car.
1: That's a good one.
0: You know, and then if you find out it's a false alarm, oh, Albo, just because you got that button now, don't misuse it, mate. All right, Patsy, what were you up to?
2: I was with the dishwasher man. He'd come at 2 o'clock. He was coming between, I got the window, between 2 and 6, and he came bang on 2. And so
1: unheard of to come bang on time.
2: I know. No, wow. He's brilliant. So I was kind of staring at his plumber's crack as he was in the dishwasher.
0: An average Monday then.
2: And thinking, how much is this going to cost?
0: Not to stare at his crack.
2: That's what that was.
0: Amazing things you can get on Airtasker. And Rio, what were you doing at 2 o'clock, dare I ask?
1: Unfortunately, I was not staring at any plumber's crack. I was roused from my beautiful magnesium bath that I was indulging in at 2 p.m.
2: Oh, you are just...
0: You weren't having a bath in the middle of the afternoon. Who are you? Winston Churchill?
2: Some mad king.
0: Yeah, it is.
1: It felt illegal, actually. I've never done it before. It felt wrong.
2: It's the best.
1: Because, you know, but it's nice,
2: isn't
1: it? The
2: daytime bath is the best.
1: Oh, it was lovely.
0: Was it? Yeah. A magnesium one, you say?
1: Yeah, I was tricked into it by a very cunning... You know how at gyms, occasionally they'll have some guy with a table there selling his wares?
0: I always buy whatever they sell. I just feel really sorry for them. They look like they've invested money in it and stuff like that.
1: Yes, yeah. It's like, I think it's his own business. And he got me in, and I'm a sucker for this. Any sort of compliment, he was like, oh, I saw you smashing out your chest over there. And I was like,
2: a salesman.
1: I'm glad you noticed, because yes, I was smashing it out. Thank you.
0: I was doing cable flies, hitting you PB.
1: I'm glad you've got a keen eye for hard work.
0: It's nice to speak to a fellow pro.
2: So how many bottles of this stuff did you buy?
1: One bottle, but it works out to $12 a bath, which isn't a great...
2: Wow.
1: It's not
0: That's
1: a
0: lot of money.
1: It's a lot of money.
0: $12 for a bath you can just run for free.
1: I got the feeling he hasn't...
0: You can go down the supermarket and get those magnesium flakes.
1: I know. But he said I was commenting on my chest, and I was like, you know what, I am an elite athlete. I probably will need a magnesium
0: bath. You can't
1: bath.
0: Just have what ordinary people have.
1: Exactly.
0: You need pro-level magnesium bath salts. And did it help relax? Those pecs.
1: Yes,
0: the delts,
1: it, you know, it really.
0: And the scaps.
1: Yes,
0: the traps.
1: Yes.
0: And the traps. They're looking a bit more relaxed today.
1: Yeah, the traps are feeling more limber than they ever
0: have. Yeah, we call it every Tuesday, we call it Trap Tuesday. So you were asleep and got woken up.
1: Yeah, well, I was just deep into
0: in that
1: my $12
0: bath.
1: Then,
0: That's why it needs to be this sound.
1: That would have been much nicer.
0: Or sad news today about the passing yesterday of the great Bill Oddie. One of the greatest TV shows ever. If you're a certain age, as I play this.
3: Goodies,
0: oh, my God.
3: Goody, goody, yum, yum.
0: Awesome theme tune as well. Listen to this. If you're a similar vintage to Pat and I, if I said two words to you, Kitten Kong, you're about there. Just the most delirious fun you could have as a kid was watching the Goodies. Everything that Monty Python were doing for adults, the Goodies were doing for kids all around the world.
1: Wow.
0: Oh, yeah, absolutely brilliant. Very sad news about a great man, one of the original Goodies, Bill Oddie.
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0: Christian O'Connell Show. Yesterday, what were we doing at 2 o'clock in the afternoon during the national alert testing? It was actually at a funeral. Not ideal. A couple of phones went off at 2 p.m. during the eulogy.
1: Oh, vibe kill.
0: The poor chap doing the eulogy, his phone went off. He had to step away from the lectern, get back to his bag, turn it off, walk back up, and then carry on the speech.
1: That's hard.
0: I'm hoping that the deceased would have found this amusing. Christian Signs, you're an adult, or maybe OCD. The family and I are off to Gold Coast on Sunday. I already figured out which route to take to the airport, what time to set the alarm, what restaurants we'll eat on our trip. Am I in dad mode? No, you are in what my kids call activated dad mode. I would be doing that's my job. I always get to the airport so early. Yeah.
1: What is it about dads and holidays? Do you like in between holidays, they don't, you know, do as much. But then holidays.
0: Hey, excuse me.
2: Just pay
0: excuse
2: for
0: me. We do a lot. No. I was mopping my kitchen floors only Sunday while my wife watched.
1: Okay.
0: I put a shift in. Christian, listen, Ryan, on dad mode there, I do the same thing. The moment the holiday get booked, I start booking up restaurants as well.
2: Got it.
1: Wow.
0: Yeah. And also, my catchphrase, better be there early than stressed and late.
1: Oh, catchy catchphrase,
0: yeah,
1: man.
0: I'm thinking about doing a collab, actually. Christian, I'd love to win one of these toasters. Why might you ask? No, I didn't, Linda. Sally here. I am an adult. Signs you're an adult when I pour a nice cold drink, sit on the deck, staring at the back lawn, feeling quite happy about how beautiful it's after I've mowed it. Linda actually wants that toaster. She's recently turned 50. Never used a toaster.
1: What? Shut the front door.
0: Please, and then open it again and say, really? Always better to be early than stressed and late. The more you say it, the more it, comes around. It's like a Lennon McCartney rhythm to it, you know? Christian, I've just been using the grill section of my oven to do toast.
2: Oh, wow.
0: What? Linda? Cool. Christian Signs, you're an adult. You're trying to win a good toaster from a radio show.
2: Yes. So good.
0: That's my favourite one of the year. Christian, our toaster broke the other week, and recently I caught my husband having to stand with his hand on the toaster lever just so we can have toast. Please. I didn't realise these toasters are like the new Viennetta. Christian, Signs, you're an adult. You get very excited about bedtime.
2: Yes.
0: True. You start patting it, don't you, before you get in? You peel the sheet back, even when you go and brush your teeth. Just get ready for this entry into this bed. Christian, Signs, you're an adult when something simple as going bowling wakes you up the next day with an aching body. Christian, Greece made history yesterday.
2: Oh.
0: Right here in Australia, winning world championships in water polo. It's not mentioned on the Australian news, but mentioned in other countries. Christian, congratulations, Greece. I now realise why our Greek producer, Tina, didn't come in yesterday.
1: Celebrating.
0: Yeah, absolutely. She's in the pool with the team. Tina, we're on to you. Come on. Wog ball. Christian, Signs, you're getting old. Hubby and I go on date nights to dance, Bunnings, Coles, Woolies, Chemist Warehouse and Aldi to check out the special buys.
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0: Christian O'Connell Show. We'll go through the last few messages. Well, signs you're an adult. Thank you very much. I do this every Tuesday on the show. It was around about this time last week on the show when we were suddenly getting into a very big deep chat that had many emails for days. It was huge. Real talk. You should have been there, guys. About toasters. Now, the good people at Bingley heard this and they've given me 10 brand new Breville Smart Toasters to give away. We've given away one and we're going to give away a couple during the next 20 minutes. Now, yesterday at 2 p.m, obviously testing out the national alarm. We have our national toaster alarm. It is not a test. When you hear this, reason why I'm using the Goodies theme tune is one of the Goodies passed away. We lost one of the Goodies, the great Bill Oddie.
1: Goodies, goody, goody, yum, yum.
0: Get ready to get your kitten Kong on and call as quickly as you can for your toaster. Christian, I've clearly reached an age where winning a toaster gives me the same adrenaline rush that going to a warehouse rave used to. That's from Nikki. Christian, I'm just driving to work, listening to the show, to do the breakfast club for our school and workout. We could really do with a new toaster. Ours are old op shop ones that we really need to get new ones, but we just don't have the money from. You can actually just have one. Don't worry about calling in or waiting out for an alarm. You just really need one. Yeah, yes, of course you could have one. Christian, signs you're an adult. Many years ago, I was a stay-at-home dad. Anyways, one day, the kids went down for a nap, and the missus and I enjoy some afternoon
2: delight.
0: You got it. Just as things are getting, yeah, we get it, mate. I jump up and run from the bedroom into the backyard, start naked. The washing was on the line and I heard rain.
3: Oh, no!
0: Oh. That is a great sign you're an adult, Mark.
4: Blocked by the rain. I've never heard that.
3: Oh, my whites.
0: Christian, signs you're an adult when I sit on the floor and I can't get back up easy. I have to wiggle my bum to a wall to help me. Christian, I really need one of those toasters. How does that lead one thing into the other?
4: Obviously.
0: Christian, signs you're an adult when you go on a holiday and within the first couple of hours, you start talking about where you're going on your next holidays. Christian, signs you're an adult having a Hydralyte before a night out, trying to ease the inevitable pain the next day. Now, of course, you're listening out any moment. I don't know when the alarm is going to go off, but it is going to go off during the next 20 minutes. So as soon as you hear it, don't forget. What? I was just saying, I don't know when. The alarm has gone off, and that is not a test. The alarm, the toaster alarm has gone off. This is not a test.
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0: My daughter called, said, can you transfer some money right now? 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
2: The flamboyants, the flamingos, can you believe it?
1: What have you got, Rio? Bird bands.
0: No sudden movements around this country.
1: Hello? Is that lady stuck in...
3: Hello?
1: Is that lady stuck in the phone system?
3: Hello?
1: Well, come and get you out. It's like our Chilean miners. We can't get this caller off. Rio, sorry, mate. Carry on.
0: That's all right. I got to go from the top.
1: What did you say?
0: No sudden movements around this country, singer. It's Troy Cassowary Daly.
1: Oh, come on. That's very good. Gold Lux.
0: Oh. Guns and Rosellas. Topical.
1: Very good. Zeitgeists.
0: Dido. Did you hear Dido's gone extinct?
1: No.
0: She's Dodo.
1: Oh, wow. God, how do you come up with that one? Bronze for the obvious.
0: That was brilliant.
1: Literally no effort. No. Half a calorie on that one.
0: Titney Spears.
1: Excuse me.
0: The beautiful little tit.
1: Oh, wow.
0: One of my favourite birds.
1: Yeah, I'm not going to give that gold because otherwise I'm going to get a whole load of tits coming at me. And I don't want that during the time waster. Time waster. Please don't do that. Now they're only going to do that.
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0: Christian O'Connell's show. Today's Time Waster, we're looking for your bird bands. I just realised what we're doing on World Bird Day. Mm-hmm. We're giving away $150 to eat them.
1: Oh, that's a good point.
0: At Red Rooster. No better way to celebrate birds than eating them.
1: It's what they'd want.
0: It's a way to honour their life.
1: Exactly.
0: $150 to spend at Red Rooster for the best in show today for bird bands on World Bird Day. Albatross.
1: Oh, God.
0: Toucan pack.
1: Silver.
0: Lady Galar Galar.
1: Silver plus.
0: Stevie Phoenix.
1: Silver.
0: Yolk Ono.
1: Gold.
0: Well done, Joe. Kestrel Levine.
1: Silver.
0: Hen Stefani.
1: Silver plus.
0: Gloria Eggstefan.
1: Gold.
0: Well done, Joanne Siggers. That's very good. Swoop Dog. It's a swooping magpie season. The swooping. Erin, that's very good. System of a Dodo.
1: Silver.
0: Penguin Safari.
1: Silver.
0: Almost, Amanda. Metallica Car.
1: Yeah, gold. Why not?
0: That's Ryan. Laura Keith Urban.
1: Gold.
0: Genius. That's the best one so far. Laura Keith Urban is brilliant. Who's that? Nathan. Well done. Mariah Canary.
1: Oh, nice. Gold.
0: That's from Simon. Jamiroquel.
1: Silver plus.
0: My Chemical Cromance.
1: Silver.
0: Billy Ibis.
1: Gold.
0: That's very good. There's that. Dan. Jimmy Barnow.
1: Gold.
0: It's the image.
1: Yes.
0: Jimmy Barnes as a Barnow. Kelly Thompson, well done. Trina's got nine Finch Nails.
1: Silver.
0: Tweetwood Mac.
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0: Beak Midler.
1: Silver plus.
0: And James Rainbow Lorikeet.
1: Silver.
0: All right, who's winning $150 to spend at Red Rooster today?
1: Enjoy it, Nath, for Laura Keith Urban.
0: Brilliant. Okay, tomorrow's show then, I'm looking for your dad-isms. We stumbled into this today and we had to move on. Any dad has certain cliches and catchphrases that your kids start to recognise after a while. For me, I have, it's almost like an illness. I have to be early for everything and I've spread it, passed it on to my kids. And so when we go to the airport, I'm there painfully early. We're mainly bored and everyone gets really irritable with me. And then they go, please don't say that thing you've been saying forever. And then I will say the greatest catchphrase for a dad ever, which is, better to be early than late and stressed. See, it's an instant, catchy, memorable one.
1: Very catchy.
0: Every dad has his dadism. So on tomorrow's show, I'm looking for your dadisms. It might be your dad or your partner that does this. Send them in today. We're going to celebrate all the dad cliches on tomorrow's show, Dadisms. And you'll see me in about an hour and 15 minutes' time peddling my book on Channel 9.
2: Oh.
0: I'll wave. I'm going to tap my nose twice, and that'll be my message to the Brightside Battalion.
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30: The Bert Newton Best TV Presenter. It's yours to lose. Or is it win? You are going to win this. We will be celebrating at the Logie Awards when you win. She loves that. I'm already setting my face to Daryl Summers.
0: I appreciate it. Fully stunned. Practice it now. Wow. Maybe you need to wear a neck brace. Thank you for your confidence in me.
30: That's my face.
0: Yeah.
30: You know why? You know why this is in the bag? You know why?
0: Why, Brendan?
30: Because you are effing good at this.
0: The thing is, this has nothing to do with whether you win or not.
30: Well, that's why.
0: I'm up against Robert Earl.
30: Oh, it doesn't matter.
0: He's going to win.
30: He's a junior burger. He's even going to vote for you. I'll get him on side, okay? What we've got to do here, and I've already written a promo for the radio station about your great body.
0: You have straddled many
30: TV shows. And what I'm doing is I'm reminding...
0: going to rub my face while you talk.
30: I'm reminding this country about how good you are. You were on the first reality show, The House from Hell.
1: Hi, I'm Amanda Keller.
0: I wasn't a contestant.
30: No, you hosted the show before Big Brother. Okay. You've done corporate gigs when times were tough.
1: 16:10, which was just as well. Otherwise,
0: the nudity was all in context, Brendan.
30: Before OnlyFans. Then you were in comedy, Mondo Thingo. What a great show.
1: And thanks for joining me for Mondo Thingo. Mm. We've got plenty to get through tonight.
30: You look so spunky in that. But then,
0: and now, but I think you look so people, spunky. But then...
30: You're still putting bums on seats. I think a lot of people forget that your DNA came from a science show.
0: I don't think anyone's forgotten that.
30: Called Beyond 2000.
0: Yes, that's right.
30: Okay, what are you demonstrating here?
4: Hey, guys, need a hand?
5: How'd you do that?
4: Simple. It's a new joining device from Austria. And as we've seen, it's got some remarkable features. Have a look at this. If the parts are pushed together, they can't be pulled apart. But a slight twist in any other direction... And it comes apart easily.
30: What is this thing?
0: Am I mixing a gin and tonic?
30: It is.
4: The secret is here. A material called flock is attached to the inside of one part and the outside of the other. The flock is made up of millions of synthetic fibres.
0: Wow.
4: And when the parts are joined, these fibres are forced in opposite directions and form a very strong anchorage.
0: All right.
4: They can't
0: move backwards. Stop, just stop.
4: But with any sideways motion... They turn freely.
30: There is no flocking way. You're not going to win this. Do you want my Daryl Summers?
0: Please. So despite this, you look shocked and horrified. Thank you. You know what would be useful? If you could tell people how to vote.
30: Yeah, that's a good point. Good point. TV Week Logie Awards. TVWeek.com.au. Follow the prompts. Come on, vote for a man.
0: Thank you.
30: Just do it.
0: Thank you.
30: I want this for you.
0: Thank you. I want
30: this so much.
0: Thank you, Brendan. All right, we move on. Let's talk about, we've got Tin Hat Tuesday still to come. I found our hats.
30: Great.
0: Phew, what a relief. But coming up next, Easton Rosella, where more and more people are paying tribute to this incredible song, Let Us Do It.

0: The whole world's having fun with this song. I saw a story on the BBC about it. Everyone's loving this song.
1: Everyone is loving it. Well, everyone's loving it, but this guy.
2: So I just heard the Eastern Rosella song. What the hell's going on there? How do we know that that bird name isn't short for Middle Eastern Rosella? These birds are just flying in right over the top of immigration. It makes me so angry. So the Middle Eastern Rosella is just being let in here by the Albanese government? Middle Eastern Rosella, Middle Eastern Rosella. Look at the wonderful visas. So we've gone under this Prime Minister from ISIS brides to ISIS birds. That makes me so angry. Look at the beautiful colours. Colours. That kid who wrote that song with his dad is so cute. But maybe that's what the terrorists want us to think. Middle Eastern Rosellas make me so angry.
0: That, okay, of course, is Henry Brett. He takes the mickey out of Carl Stefanovic. He's just brilliant.
1: So
0: everyone's happy except for him.
1: And
3: it starts like this.
1: Sit down! Him.
0: And him.
1: But Tin Hat Tuesday's in session.
0: Tin Hat Tuesday. What is there got? A conspiracy theory about Middle Eastern Rosellas? I don't know, but I've got a couple of...
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0: Hello there, it's George and Amanda driving you home. Tin hats at the ready.
1: Do you believe in that the world is flat? I don't know, eh?
0: For it is Tin Hat Tuesday. Already we've had water is not used to cool so-called data centres, but it's actually used to cool the bunkers of the elites.
2: Not to cool them, but to provide fresh water for the bunkers, the elites who are going to be living underground.
0: Can I just blue sky this a bit?
2: I haven't seen the council plans for their underground
0: lairs.
2: You're
0: Johnny Richie Pants.
2: Yeah.
0: And you choose not to live up here in nature's gift, but under the ground.
2: Where they've created incredible more nature's gifts. Beautiful underground cities where they're safe from the likes of
0: you. You seem to know a lot about this.
2: This is what I'm assuming.
0: I saw you eating a lizard at lunchtime too.
2: I wasn't eating a lizard. I was a lizard.
0: Oh, yeah, because the lizards eat. What do the lizards eat?
2: I don't know, but my eyes go...
0: Okay. Also, Colonel Sanders was not a Southern gentleman, but an Asian.
2: An Asian, because he had 51 herbs and spices, which apparently...
0: No, he had 11 herbs and spices.
2: 11 herbs.
0: They put mayo on these herbs and spices.
2: And as this person says, white food did not have 11 herbs and spices, but in the 50s...
0: We just had salt and pepper.
2: Yeah, and also that... A Japanese gentleman would not have been able to become an entrepreneur in the
0: 50s. When you eat Japanese food, like when they have the chicken katsu and things like that, that's pretty much KFC.
2: Yeah. Well,
0: there might be some merit in that.
2: I don't know.
0: And you know what? I'm so glad you're back

0: Rob, we were worried.
1: Yeah, I'm here, mate.
0: I go, oh, well, he wants us to play his intro.
2: All right,
1: Rob,
2: do it.
1: To do what? To go where? To do what? To go where? To go where?
0: Because last week, Rob went missing. And we got an email here, Rob. Hey, guys, Sharon from Townsville here. Just wondering if you guys have a Tin Hat Tuesday Rob Only Edition podcast.
2: Only fans, Rob.
0: He's pretty damn funny, and it'd be great to listen to all his theories in one sitting. Cheers. Rob.
1: Yeah, I can manage that.
0: Okay. What have you got for us today?
2: What have you got?
1: All right, you know Universal Pictures?
0: Yep.
1: I've got two questions here. Universal Pictures, right?
2: Yep.
1: The 1927 icon.
2: The logo?
1: The spinning globe.
2: I've got it in front of me
1: globe.
2: Here. Yep.
1: Yeah. Now, how do they get the continents perfectly mapped out on that in 1927, 30 years before there was any satellite up in the atmosphere?
0: Well, I'd say just maps, usually. Yeah. You know, cartographers travelled the world.
2: And didn't, Galileo and all those people say the Earth was round?
0: Galileo's going,
2: it was
0: hello.
2: There before the 20s.
1: Yeah, but if you look at ancient maps, they're like from 300-400 years ago, maritime maps, they're all different.
0: Yeah, but, you know, they did all that stuff.
2: But is that actually
0: like
2: accurate?
0: Magellan
2: is the image, but are you sure that's one from that time? And was that image accurate or just an approximation of North and South America?
1: Mm. We'll have a look at it. It looks identical to pretty much all the photos that NASA took. That's another question, right?
0: Mm.
1: Now, how come all the photos from the Apollo missions, right, till now, all differ in size of Africa? And also, how did they get photos, right, of the whole globe, right, between 1980 and now, when satellites aren't even high enough to take a picture of the whole globe?
2: Well, you're saying we didn't even go into space. How are you saying they did it?
0: Yeah.
1: CGI. Oh.
0: We missed you, Rob. We missed you. Thank you.
2: I'll see you at KFC. Thank you, Rob.
0: I could go with a three-piece feed right now. Thank you, Rob. Cameron has joined us.
2: Hello, Cameron.
0: From Botanic Ridge. Hello, Cameron.
2: What have you got to offer us for Tin Hat Tuesday?
3: Hello, Amanda and Brendan. It's 2-for-1 Tuesday. I've got two for you.
2: I'm ready to hear.
3: Okay, first one is, when it comes to Easter, white chocolate is just milk chocolate that's aged or left in the sun, so they've got to sell it at some marked up price.
0: Okay. Sounds legit.
2: Look, the white chocolate that's aged has all that spotty, crumbly stuff on it.
3: Yeah.
2: Okay.
3: It's been in the freezer too, just to preserve its shape.
0: Okay.
2: All right. Okay, that's a great one.
0: Well, I've got the big freckle egg that I bought you for last
2: year. That's not white, though.
0: Yeah, I know, but it's just in there. Your big freckle is in your filing cabinet.
2: It's got a lot of preservatives. It's still there. What else, Cameron?
3: Okay. You know those mascots at football, AFL, NRL games?
2: Yes.
3: You know, people wear suits to club?
0: Mm-hmm.
3: They're actually players that are serving an inner sanction within the club that people don't know about. They've still got to pay their penance. So they go on the ground. They've got to give kids high fives, cop it from other opposition supporters.
0: That is brilliant.
2: So are you saying they're current players who are who've had some indiscretion?
0: Yeah.
2: And the management have said, it's your turn in the suit this week?
3: Yeah.
0: I tell you what, Ben Cousins would have spent a bit of time in that suit.
2: Mummy smells.
0: That is brilliant.
2: Mummy tried to sell me something allegedly.
0: When I worked at another radio station, the boss there used to say if you did anything wrong, if you, back announced Nickelback wrong or something, you'd have to go into the Wazza the Rock Dog costume.
2: What was the costume?
0: Remember,
2: he's a human. What was his costume?
0: No, Wazza the Rock Dog was a human, but they made a... Back when radio had money, they made a mascot costume. So it was a rock dog, like a dog in a singlet, like human standing.
2: Did you have to wear it?
0: No, I never wore it. No. But there was always that threat.
2: Well, lucky we don't punish you if you make a mistake. It'd be exhausting.
0: Do we have a mascot?
2: No, we don't. Do we have a? We should have a mascot. What would it be? A giant tin hat.
0: A golden hat, maybe. Thank you for all your calls.
2: Thank you. I've enjoyed this today. Thank you.
0: You can always join us and we'll work on the Rob podcast for you, Sharon, in Townsville.
2: But coming up next, Luke Wilson, Owen Wilson's brother. Luke is also a famous actor, has recently had a baby with his partner.
0: Oh,
2: it's not without controversy.
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0: Hello there, it's Jonesy the Mander driving you home this Tuesday afternoon.
1: You know the actor Luke Wilson?
0: Yes, I do. I loved him in Old School.
1: Old School? He's Owen Wilson's brother. He was in Legally Blonde. He's been in a range of films from 1996 is when he first made
0: his debut. He was the more successful Wilson, and then Owen Wilson sort of eclipsed him a bit there.
1: Well, I'm sure he'd be thrilled to hear it. Wasn't he going to wrestle his brother? I wonder how competitive they are. I just don't know about that. But what's interesting is he's 54 years old, and he's just, with his partner, had his first child.
0: Mm.
1: So that's lovely. But what's very interesting, he keeps his private life very private. He's had a lot of ex-liaisons, but this is the first time he's had a baby with a partner. She is 24 years old, which makes it a 30-year age difference.
0: Ooh.
1: And we're so used to these age differences that it stops meaning anything.
0: Mm.
1: And I didn't blink an eye at hearing this until I heard what this guy had to say.
2: If you don't think this is weird, imagine that we had the ability to time travel and some nice young couple just gave birth to a baby girl and she's cooing and they're holding her in her arms in the hospital and they look at each other and someone bursts through the doors and he's 30-year-old actor Luke Wilson and he looks at the parents dead-eyed and he says, "Congratulations on your baby. I'm going to marry her and have a baby with her." Now, is it weird?
1: Yeah,
2: that's what I thought.
1: That does feel weird, doesn't it?
0: Yeah.
1: Does it matter? What do you think?
0: I don't know. No, I don't. Because you looked at Hugh Hefner when he used to hang around with all those young girls.
1: What it does is it normalizes these relationships. They start with a partner who's their same age, and then those women age, and these girlfriends get younger and younger and younger. It reminded me of a Saturday Night Live sketch, which has Tina Fey and Amy Poehler in it, and it is just brilliant. Here's a snippet.
3: Hello, and welcome to Meet Your Second Wife.
4: We're your hosts. I'm Helen Walsh.
3: And I'm Tina Fey.
4: And this is the only show where happily married men get a chance to meet the person who will one day become their second wife. Let's meet our first contestant, Brian from Alexandria.
3: I understand your lovely wife, Samantha, is in the audience today.
5: Yay, Brian!
3: She seems great, for now.
4: But, Brian, let's meet your second wife.
3: Brian, this is Hannah.
4: Hannah is currently an eighth grade student at Wellington Middle School, but one day, years in the future, she will be your second wife.
6: That's impossible. I love my wife. She supported me while I've been writing my novel, so.
3: But what if I told you in a few years one of your novels becomes a surprise bestseller and it's even optioned for a movie?
6: Ooh, yeah. Then yeah, no, I get it now.
3: Okay, Toby, let's meet your second wife. Toby, this is Alicia. She's currently a sophomore at Rutgers.
7: Well, that's not that bad. I mean, the other ones were younger, right?
4: Slow down. See, Alicia has a serious boyfriend, and she just found out she's 3 months pregnant with, you guessed it, your second wife.
0: Oh.
3: Let's show Toby the sign of that.
4: Already a beauty.
1: Already a beauty, they say, as they show the ultrasound.
0: Wow, because I'm just
1: thinking, that maths would be that.
0: Because Old School, when he did that in 2003, his now wife
1: was 1 year old. Is that right?
0: Yeah.
1: Yeah. So when you think about it, it is weird.
0: Yeah.
1: And where does it leave women as they get older that men just go younger, younger, younger?
0: Maybe go older. I'll have to get a cougar.
1: If you'd have a cougar, that'd have to be the age of Margaret Whitlam.
0: Thank you. Coming up.
1: Well, coming up next, of course, we have $2,000 with Instagram. But also, I was listening to Emma Gillespie's podcast on the Daily Oz. And there's a political movement in Victoria to rule out the street side auction for houses. What do you think?
0: Also, Instagram makes its return.
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0: It's Jonesy and Amanda driving you home. We need us a download. That's why Emma Gillespie from the Daily Oz is here.
1: And Emma, I was listening to your podcast on the Daily Oz, and it was so interesting today about there's a political movement to try and get rid of the outdoor auction. Tell us about that.
2: Yeah, I did not know this until a few days ago, but Australia is the only place in the world that sells houses via these live auctions on the street, in people's backyards, on the nature strip, in the courtyard, in the communal section of the building. And the Greens in Victoria are pushing to outlaw these types of auctions. They're actually the most prevalent in Melbourne. Melbourne is the auction capital of Australia. They're saying that these conditions make it unfair, particularly for first home buyers, but that auctions create this kind of frenzied environment where people feel often emotionally attached in the heat of the moment. They spend more money than they want to, and that it's ultimately just an unfair system that is not working. They reckon, according to Domain, that auctions yield about a 10% higher sale price compared to properties that aren't auctioned or homes that get bids before the official auction. So you receive some offers throughout the campaign, that typically vendors will get 10% more by sticking to their guns and going to auction. So, of course, then it begs the question, you know, who is winning from this system? And is it fair? Is it time for a bit of a rethink?
0: Well, you know, that's so Greens, though. They always want us all living in a yurt and in some sort of big commune. I don't think auctions are that bad. I've been involved in a few.
2: I thought you would say that.
0: I've been involved in a few.
2: But interestingly, within this push is a call to outlaw the kind of secrecy around reserve prices. So the Greens want the reserve price to be made public before the auction. And the Victorian government actually also wants this too. It's pushing for better transparency. Yep. And that would mean you'd go into the auction knowing, okay, the property is going to sell at 1.2 mil if we get there, because the guides are so misleading. This is the other huge problem within the property market.
1: Well, that's the thing. Is it a politician's job to stop people bidding more than they're capable of? Like, is that their job to step in here when the heart overrules the head? Whose fault's that?
2: I think very telling, though, that some research found 94% of homeowners would change their selling tactics or not go to auction if they had to publish the reserve. So I feel like that indicates it's probably favoring one party a little more than the other. And I know, you know, it might sound like a bit hippy-dippy if it's a Greens initiative, but let's look around the world. Nowhere else does it like this. Scotland does properties listed with independent valuations, so the agent doesn't set the price. In France, it's pretty much just quiet buyer-seller negotiations and a state-appointed notary handles all of the checks on permits. In Japan, it's a fixed price. The property only sells once someone agrees to pay that price, but pretty much nowhere else does it. And I think that has, you know, a bit of a message behind it.
0: It does. We'll all be sitting in a yurt cross-legged.
1: Wouldn't you love that, Brendan?
0: Emma, thanks for the download.
2: Thank you.
3: Okay, your download is complete.
0: Maybe that's something we could put to the pub test. We'll formulate an argument and come back.
1: And then we'll have that argument.
4: Life feels better with gold.
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0: Hello there, it's Jonesy and Amanda driving you home. John Bon had to cancel his show. It was 90 minutes.
1: Happened?
0: 90 minutes into the show, and he felt unwell. He'd sung Living on a Prayer. That song takes a lot out of you. We've done it at karaoke.
1: Look, I tell you what, it messed up my pipes. I had to cancel the rest of my tour.
0: You did a fuffa valve. Yeah. You almost did. So poor old John Bon just said, I'm not giving the best that I can be. And so he did. And people largely have been pretty kind about it. You know, the internet.
1: Well, people will complain if you don't perform well. Well, so you'd rather pull the pin before that.
0: Look at a poor old David Lee Roth.
1: Yeah, but that's how he started.
0: Yeah, that's true. And the reviews weren't glowing.
2: Do not waste your money, America. Awful.
1: And we had to edit the swears out of that.
0: Good on you, mate. It's time for Instagram.
3: Best money.
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5: Jonesy and Amanda's.
0: 10 questions, 60 seconds on the clock. You could pass if you don't know an answer. We'll come back to that question if time permits. You get all the questions right, $1,000.
1: You can play for $2,000 by answering a bonus question, but it is double or nothing.
0: Mel has joined us. Hello, Mel.
6: Hello.
1: Hi, Mel.
0: How's things in your neck of the woods?
6: It's great, actually. Just got home. Kids are annoying my husband. It's wonderful.
0: Okay. Oh, good. Oh.
1: So you don't have a brain's trust. You've pushed them all away, and it's just you, Mel.
6: Sadly, yes.
1: All right,
0: Mel.
1: Well,
0: that's
1: we gave away $2,000 last week. Let's see if we can do the same for you. 10 questions, 60 seconds. Here's the trick: saying pass is your friend. If you're not sure, say pass. You might have time to come back.
6: Okay.
1: All right, Mel. Here we go. Question number one: the first meal of the day is called what?
6: Breakfast.
1: Question two. In the alphabet, which letter comes after L?
6: M.
1: Question three. Weber are famous for making what?
6: Barbecues.
1: Question four. In which country did Gorgonzola cheese originate?
6: Germany.
1: It's Italian.
6: Italy. Yeah.
0: Gorgonzola.
6: I thought about that once I said that.
0: Mel.
1: Don't tell your family that you finished. Say it goes for an hour.
0: Just say,
1: you just have to be on your
0: just
1: own.
0: Just say you're ringing up Jonesy and Amanda for the pub test. Actually, we'll ask you, Mel, auctions, do they pass the pub test? Auctions for houses, that is.
6: Oh, yes, as long as you get a good price, which never happens, so no.
1: Okay.
0: Well,
1: yes,
0: Mel's a bit of a fence sitter there.
1: Well, Mel, tell the family this competition's gone for a whole hour, so you have to sit quietly.
0: Okay, Mel.
6: Thank you.
1: Okay. Thank you.
0: Like Mel, you can register if you like. JonesyandAmanda.com.au to play Instagram. In the meantime, the pub test is coming up. House auctions. Do they pass the pub test? That's coming up next.
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0: Hello there, it's Jonesy Demander driving you home. Let's go down to the Jonesy Demander Arms for the pub test.
1: The pub test.
2: Pub test.
1: Does it pass the pub test?
3: If something sounds unlikely, then it should fail the pub test.
2: Yeah, the pub test.
4: Doesn't pass the sniff test. Stop it. It's not helpful.
0: Housing auctions. Do they pass the pub test?
5: We were talking to Emma Gillespie earlier. She did a podcast, and it's a great podcast on the Daily Oz, talking about how the Victorian Greens have proposed to abolish outdoor street auctions in Victoria. They plan to replace the traditional auction system with a model that includes fixed price property sales, greater transparency for home buyers. They say people are lured into making emotional decisions that may be beyond what they can afford, beyond what the house is worth, et cetera, et cetera.
0: I think the street auction is a great thing. I think it's really good. I'm at odds with the Greens about this, but I'm at odds with the Greens about pretty much everything. But I will say this, I think they should have a reserve. You should be, you know, Joe and John buying their house should know what the reserve is.
5: What the reserve is. That's another part of the proposal.
0: So they know what they're getting into.
5: That is part of the proposal. Some are saying that auctions are best because, yes, obviously if you're selling, you want people to be impulse buyers and make emotional choices. But sometimes the buyers are saying that way the agent can't say to me, oh, secretly I've got someone else interested and you know they haven't. You get to see who's there, who's bidding and what is going on. Some say it is very unfair and they don't like the auction. How do you feel? Auctions, do they pass the pub test?
6: I don't think they do to some extent, but how about they focus on areas of concern like fairer tax systems rather than auctions?
7: When my ex-husband and I bought our house, we did it as a Dutch auction where you put in a silent bid and the person who put the highest bid in got the house, and we did that. So I like that idea.
8: I don't think they do. Look, lawyers, real estate agents, car salesmen, not the most honest people. I think the more help we can get, the better. So, yeah, anything they can do to help us in auctions would be greatly appreciated.
9: Yes, they do. Well, my last purchase was at an auction, and I got it for a great price. I think the owner is put under pressure, but they've all spent the money on the auction, so they really want to sell. So even if they don't get what they're asking, sometimes you can get a bargain.
10: I don't believe so. I'd just like to know what we do with eBay and other online auctions.
11: Yes, they do. I'm sick of everything being changed to accommodate the people that can't cope with things.
12: My opinion is that they don't. I think the real estate industry should be more regulated than it is. I think it's like the Wild West, basically.
0: The Wild West.
5: Wild West, go through the saloon doors and buy a house.
0: I want this saloon. I just had a flashback. I was part of a Dutch auction when I lived in Brisbane.
5: But I think Sydney and Melbourne are the only ones that do the street auctions. But the Dutch auction, sometimes you think, oh, did I go too high? Or I could go higher.
0: Yeah, it's
5: I didn't know that was my limit. I can go higher.
0: It's like a game show without Larry Emder.
5: Yeah.
0: I don't know about the Dutch auction. Yeah. I know you love a Dutch oven.
13: Righto, you two. That's enough.
5: That's quite enough. And thank you. Speaking of things that might smell bad, we have TikTok Tucker tomorrow.
0: Yes. Amanda. Oh, okay.
5: Last week we made the mayo ice cream cones. Hideous.
0: Vote for Amanda, TVWeekLogieAwards.com.au, best TV presenter. I'm manifesting. This is going to happen.
5: Okay, well, thank you, Brendan. I appreciate it. All right, well, we'll be back tomorrow. We'll see you then.
0: Good day to you.
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3: Good morning, I'm James Royce. A former Labor leader believes his party was headed for an extinction-level wipeout at Victoria's upcoming state election had there not been a change of premier. Bill Shorten's told 7:30 that Ben Carroll is likely to save some of the seats that would have fallen had Jacinta Allen remained in charge.
4: I think they were facing extinction-level results worse than 1992 when Jeff Kennett wiped out Labor.
3: A major rescue effort is underway in Japan, where it's feared many people have been killed in a huge earthquake. The magnitude 7.1 tremor struck in the country's southwest. It's caused a major mall to collapse, with hundreds of shoppers inside. Pauline Hanson has confirmed her flights to Europe were paid for by Gina Rinehart. The One Nation leaders updated her parliamentary register of interests. She says she paid for her accommodation and meals herself. Police believe they're a step closer to identifying a man whose body was found near a Blue Mountains lookout 22 years ago. They've used DNA to reveal the likely ancestry of the so-called Echo Point man. They believe he was of Latvian or Middle European heritage. And the banking watchdog says thousands of mortgage holders have been overcharged because their Offsend accounts weren't working properly. It's led to their lenders paying more than $55 million in compensation in the past couple of years. ASIC says it can be hard for borrowers to spot the mistakes because their repayments stay the same, even when extra interest is being charged.
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3: More success for our Aussies at the Comm Games this morning. We'll start in the pool where Flynn Southam has taken the gold in the 100 metres freestyle, with Kyle Chalmers taking bronze, while in gymnastics, Jesse Moore took out the men's parallel bars with that gold in addition to his two earlier bronze.
6: How are you going to celebrate tonight?
7: A couple of beers.
3: The South Aussie there on 7. So at last check, Australia had bagged 29 gold, 13 silver and 21 bronze. Over to NRL, and the West Tigers have named Adam Dewey at halfback for Sunday's clash with the Eels. That's after the 27-year-old dropped himself from last week's side that lost to Canberra after coach Benji Marshall named him at lock. Meantime, a surprise at the Panthers, they've dropped Blaise Talangi for Saturday's clash with the Raiders. Over to AFL, where the tribunal has handed Brisbane's Ty Gallop a three-match ban for serious misconduct. That's after he shoved Port's Mitch Georgiades face first into the Gabba turf. And the AFL will release the full details of its rounds 23 and 24 fixtures later today.
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3: Mostly sunny across Sydney today, tops of 18. Sunny tomorrow, highs of 17. Couple of showers near the coast Friday, 18. They'll continue Saturday, highs of 18 to 19. Forget the drive to work. 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
12: Good morning, I'm James Royce. A former Labor leader believes his party was headed for an extinction-level wipeout at Victoria's upcoming state election had there not been a change of premier. Bill Shorten's told 7:30 that Ben Carroll is likely to save some of the seats that would have fallen had Jacinda Allen remained in charge.
13: I think they were facing extinction-level results worse than 1992 when Jeff Kennett wiped out Labor.
12: A major rescue effort is underway in Japan, where it's feared many people have been killed in a huge earthquake. The magnitude 7.1 tremor struck in the country's southwest. It's caused a major mall to collapse, with hundreds of shoppers inside. Pauline Hanson has confirmed her flights to Europe were paid for by Gina Rinehart. The One Nation leaders updated her parliamentary register of interests. She says she paid for her accommodation and meals herself. Police believe they're a step closer to identifying a man whose body was found near a Blue Mountains lookout 22 years ago. They've used DNA to reveal the likely ancestry of the so-called Echo Point man. They believe he was of Latvian or Middle European heritage. And the banking watchdog says thousands of mortgage holders have been overcharged because their off-send accounts weren't working properly. It's led to their lenders paying more than $55 million in compensation in the past couple of years. ASIC says it can be hard for borrowers to spot the mistakes because their repayments stay the same, even when extra interest is being charged.
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12: The gold medals are coming thick and fast for our Aussies on day 5 at the Commonwealth Games. Kiralee Hayes has taken out the women's 50 metres S13 freestyle finals. Jenna Forrester took out the 200 individual medley, while Flynn Southam beat fellow Aussie Kyle Chalmers to claim the men's 100 free. There have also been gold medals in gymnastics to Jesse Moore and Brianna Scott. Over to AFL and Suns veteran Tuk Miller believes a number of factors are contributing to his side's form slump, with the once premiership favourites losing their past 9 in a row.
15: I dare say it's not one thing at the moment. The best thing we can do and what we've been trying to double down on is building an identity, and I think we've lost that this year.
12: He was speaking to 360. Brisbane's Ty Gallup copped a 3-match ban at the tribunal for shoving Port's Mitch Georgiades face first into the Gabba turf. And in NRL, it seems all is forgiven at Concord, with the West Tigers naming Adam Dewey at halfback for Sunday's clash with the Eels. That's after he walked out after being named at lock for the side's loss to Canberra.
14: HCF are not for profit, so they're not for paying out profits to shareholders.
16: They are for paying benefits.

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1: Mostly sunny across Sydney today, tops of 18, sunny tomorrow, highs of 17, couple of showers near the coast Friday, 18, they'll continue Saturday, highs of 18 to 19. Forget the drive to work, imagine you are on your way to the airport for the best week of your life in Vegas. 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
1: 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The M5 motorway has some late finishing road work that has the M5 closed city bound at the King George's Road exit. Traffic has been diverted into the M8 motorway tunnel, or you can take the King George's Road exit and use the signposted D5 diversion. That's the M5 motorway closed city bound at King George's Road. They're doing some emergency road work in the tunnel. Also, roadworks just packing up in North Sydney along the Warringah Freeway and approaching the Harbour Tunnel. The speed limit in school zones is 40 kilometres per hour between 8 and 9:30 a.m. and 2:30 and 4 p.m. Keep our kids safe, slow down and stick to the school zone speed limit. That's Sydney's latest traffic.
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1: Although when we say priceless, it's actually really expensive, but that's okay.
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13: 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The M5 motorway emergency roadwork in the tunnel has the M5 closed. City Mount at King George's Road. Traffic is being diverted into the M8 motorway tunnel, or you can take the King George's Road exit and use the signposted D5 diversion, but already delays are back to Belmore Road, citybound and building along the M5. Strathfield. The breakdown reported Liverpool Road citybound after Homebush Road. Want safer roads for all Aussies? 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That's Sydney's latest traffic.
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17: Morning, I'm Petrina Jones. Well, Australia has added another 5 gold medals to our haul so far on day 5 at the Commonwealth Games in Glasgow. Kira L. Hayes won the women's 50 metres S14 freestyle. Jenna Forrester took out the 200 individual medley, while Flynn Southam won the men's 100 free in front of Kyle Chalmers in third.
18: I've worked hard for it and, 4 years ago, like you said, I was a little boy and now I'm a man and I belong here. And
17: they're on 7. A man has died after being stabbed on the Central Coast. Emergency services were called to Gosford overnight, finding a 22-year-old with wounds. He died a short time later in hospital. Pauline Hanson's confirmed her flights to Europe and the UK were paid for by Gina Rinehart. The One Nation leader has updated her parliamentary register of interests. It shows she paid for her accommodation and meals herself. Donald Trump has spoken about the pause in US attacks on Iran, with the president telling Fox News it gives the Iranian leadership a golden chance to agree to a new deal.
19: If they don't make a deal, then I go back and I finish the job, but that's going to take them forever to rebuild.
17: The search for survivors continues after a magnitude 7.1 magnitude earthquake struck Japan's Kyushu Island. It's caused an explosion in a shopping mall, with people trapped and others presumed dead. And an additional 200 police will be trained to use long-arm rifles as part of the force's response to the Bondi terror attack.
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17: The West's Tigers have named Adam Dewey at halfback for Sunday's NRL clash with the Eels. That's after the 27-year-old dropped himself from last week's side that lost to Canberra following a spat with coach Benji Marshall when he was named in the lock position. Former Premiership player Braith Anasta telling NRL 360 he thinks the club should have come down harder on him.
21: You got to make it clear that you can't do what Adam did. Like, even if he had great reasons for it, but there's just no excuse.
17: Blues Origin coach Laurie Daly won't return to the role next year. After clinching this year's series, Daly has told those close to him that he's stepping down following a recent health scare. The Perth Bears have signed their newest player, Penrith star Jack Cole, heading to the West on a 3-year deal. He becomes the fourth player from the Panthers to join the Bears. And in tennis, Novak Djokovic and Aryna Sabalenka are set to form a super pairing in the mixed doubles at the US Open next month. And that's Gold Sport.
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17: Mostly sunny, tops of 19 today, 17 tomorrow, then Friday a shower or two, 17. Right now it's 12 degrees and ditch the slow lane for life in the fast lane. 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

0: Survivor, Eye of the Tiger. Good morning, it's Go, Christian O'Connell's show. We have bin stickers. We need your bins to be our bin boards. Forget about billboards. Everyone's on billboards. We need your bins to send you our show. Bin stickers to help promote the good word of the bright side of the dawn. Out and about. Last week onto the streets of Western Sydney was intern Pete. Today it is Melbourne. I can tell you right now, Melbourne is grim out there this morning. The weather is rough. And so is
1: watch
0: this guy.
1: Watch out, Peter's about. Watch out, Peter's about. You better watch out, 'cause Peter's about.
0: On the roads right now.

0: now is Intern Pete's. Intern Pete, good morning.
1: Oh, yeah, she's a cold one, absolutely. And I've a big shout-out to my auntie Sarah for letting me borrow her people mover car this morning because the blue mum's blue Commodore's still in Sydney. So I have got no station branding. So if you're on the road, I'm driving a grey sort of a van-like thing. I'm currently on I think it's the M1 or E6 or something at
0: the
1: moment.
0: Hang on a minute. I have not heard about this. So the whole reason we have these expensive, like, Black Thunders, the van that you're currently in, I can see right now on the screen, looks like the kiddie catchmobile. Who's the guy from, hey, children, him?
1: Yeah, it's not great, but it's
0: a great van.
1: We're in a grey van.
0: Do not approach any schools today.
2: That's very important.
1: No. About 12 k's off turning on Fern Tree Gully Road, and I'm on my way to see the lovely Kerry, who has requested a bin sticker, but before 8 a.m. because she's got to go to work. So she said you must be there before 8 a.m.
0: Oh, well. Did she say you must wake me up at 6:30? She's probably asleep. Santa.
1: Well, when it comes to bin stickers, you get what you get. You don't get upset, right?
2: And it comes in a van at 6:30.
0: An unmarked kitty catchermobile.
1: Yeah, absolutely.
0: Only worse than this van
1: is the
0: panel vans you see with curtains sometimes. By the way, the other thing I need to talk about, it's pitch black right now, all right? Out Melbourne right now, it is pitch black. It is very cold this morning. There's low visibility. Then why, sir, are you driving wearing sunglasses? Why?
1: Okay. Sorry, they are prescription sunglasses, and I forgot my other glasses for driving. So yes, I am wearing my speed dealer looking glasses at the moment. So apologies.
0: The whole look right now is not. The optics aren't great for the show.
2: But look, the optics are terrible. I'd be surprised if someone didn't call the cops on you.
0: No, that somebody's me right now. You're just so bright. I gotta
2: wear
0: shades.
2: It can't
0: be
2: safe.
0: Page Brothers. It can't be safe.
1: So sorry.
0: You're right.
1: I need to do better. My apologies. But hey, it's going to be a great day for Melbourne.
0: It is. Now, Pete really will. He's a human firework. He will brighten up your morning wherever you are. So, Pete, where are you headed to right now at the moment?
1: Yeah, we're heading to the Scoresby area. So, hey, if you're in the Scoresby area, let us know. I can drop off a bin sticker as well. That's after Kerry. She is there. And then I'll be making my way across the beautiful, nice, calm traffic to Narre Warren South.
0: Oh, my word.
1: He
0: just almost
1: morning.
0: Got him. Did you see that car?
2: It's terrifying. It's huge.
1: Oh, yeah.
2: Truck
1: sorry.
2: Just came past.
1: Yeah, sorry.
0: Is there anyone else with you that could drive?
1: My hands. Yeah. Well, I've got Kerry here. Kerry might be able to have a bit of a drive shoulder. But I feel like...
0: She looks terrified.
1: Nah, I feel like
0: Let her go, mate. Just pull over. Let her go. She's got a family. Let her go, mate. She doesn't even work with us.
1: Sorry, guys. As I said, I know the optics aren't great this morning, but we'll do this. We'll get there.
0: All right, Pete Bundy. Your stories, your morning, your show. 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
3: 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Oh, what a feeling, Toyota. Long delays along the M5 motorway all the way from Henry Lawson Drive. Emergency roadwork has closed the M5 motorway tunnel city-bound. Traffic's being diverted off at King George's Road or into the M8 tunnel. Heavy traffic already along the diversion of Milperra Road and Canterbury Road. Also reports of a couple of crashes in Liverpool. One's on the Hume Highway southbound before the M5 on-ramp and another city-bound on the Hume at Pirie Street. The speed limit in school zones is 40 kilometres per hour between 8 and 9:30am and 2:30 and 4pm. Keep our kids safe. Slow down and stick to the school zone speed limit. That's Sydney's latest traffic.
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6: Morning, I'm Petrina Jones. Six further gold medals so far for the Aussies on day five at the Commonwealth Games. Kai Robinson has just taken out the men's 10,000 metres at the track. Flynn Southam, Jenna Forrester and Kiralee Hayes all picked up gold in the pool, while gymnasts Jessie Moore and Brianna Scott also added to our haul. No luck for the Aussies in the men's 100 sprint final, with Lachlan Kennedy finishing second and Eddie Nikitia placing sixth. The women's final takes place shortly, with Tori Lewis a medal chance after smashing the Aussie record in the semis. Hand grenades, semi-automatic rifles, shotguns and drugs have been seized from a home in the city's southwest. The discovery was made yesterday in Glenfield. Detectives believe the house and weapons are linked to the organised crime gang dubbed the Coconut Cartel. Three teenagers have been charged over a stabbing in the Inner West on Saturday morning. The 17-year-old victim was attacked in Newtown. He's since been released from hospital. Police are appealing for information after a fatal stabbing on the Central Coast. The 22-year-old victim was taken to Gosford Hospital last night, where he later died. And Donald Trump says it's a good time for Iran to reach a new deal after the US hit pause on its attacks on the country's infrastructure. However, the president has told Fox News he's not afraid to resume the aggression.
7: If I go back and finish up the job, as some people would like, with the bridges, with the... Very easy. I could take out most of their bridges in less than an hour.
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6: Well, it seems all is forgiven at the West Tigers, with Adam Dewey named at halfback for Sunday's NRL clash with the Eels. That's after he walked out on the team at the weekend after being named at lock for the side that lost to Canberra. Former Premiership player Brayton Astor telling Fox he would have come down harsher on him to set an example.
8: I'd push back on that and say that standards are more important than needing Adam this week.
6: Good news for the Rabbitohs, with Brandon Smith named to take on the Sharks this week, despite concerns around a calf injury. Souths are without a bunch of stars, including skipper Cam Murray and Latrell Mitchell, but forward Liam LeBlanc is confident others will stand up.
9: It's something that Wayne really pushes with us, is that, you know, with losing someone, he said, let's not dwell on that. He's massive on just the next person that stands up.
6: And the Blues will be searching for a new State of Origin coach, with Laurie Daly set to walk away despite his series win this year. It's understood a recent health scare has prompted Daly to step aside. And that's Gold Sport.
3: HCF are not for profit, so they're not for paying out profits to shareholders. They are for paying benefits above industry average per premium dollar.
6: Mostly sunny, tops of 19 today, 17 tomorrow, then Friday a shower or two, 17. Right now it's 12 degrees, and ditch the slow lane for life in the fast lane. From 9 this morning, your chance to see the Eagles in Vegas on Gold 101.7's Best Week of Your Life.
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0: Christian, tell Pete the intern to drop by the Knox Cop Shop. I'd love a sticker. Fiona, while he's in there, search that van. Maybe, can you keep him in for a day or two? I'll pay.

0: Good morning, Oasis, Wonderwall, Christian O'Connell Show on Gold. It's Wednesday morning. It's coming up for 6:45. Christian, I would love intern Pete to drop off 2 bin stickers. However, I am already at work. I live in Doncaster East. No one's home. Can he leave them in the bins or the carport? Wait, you want them on your property?
1: That's at your own, legal risk.
0: I'm not one for forms and stuff like that, but maybe we just have to send over a document to sign. I don't think he'd intentionally break anything, but I put money on accident he will drive that van probably into the carport and demolish it. He's wearing sunglasses. It's so dark out there.
1: It's absolutely pitch black. Now he's got this sort of...
0: Watch out for him on the roads. Watch out for him on the roads. No, I just love that song. No. It's because it's their full moon today. By the way, moon lovers like me, check that full moon tonight. It's the Aquarius full moon. This is a very big, significant full moon.
1: I just got a notification for it. It will hit its peak at 5:37 p.m.
0: Yeah, it's a big one. Aquarius is inviting all of us. Not about new. This is about shedding the old. In the age of Aquarius.
1: Is that bad news for Patsy and I?
2: Maybe for me.
0: There'll be an announcement at 9.
2: Coming
0: announcement
2: up 9 today. Years, must
0: More
2: be.
0: Time for your bazoozies. All right, so... All right, extra time on the time waster. Bird bands up for grabs. We have, thanks to Bingley, a Breville smart toaster for the best in show. Get your toast on and get your time waster on. Yesterday, we had some great goals for bird bands. Albatross, Yolk, Gloria Eggstefan, Swoop Dog, Laura Keith Urban, Mariah Canary, Billy Ibis. Actually, we had loads of great ones.
3: Brilliant.
0: Jimmy Barnow visually was my favourite, and the winner was Laura Keith Urban. Well done. Today, some extra time wasted from me. Cheap, cheap trick.
1: Yeah, gold.
0: See a gull.
1: Gold.
0: Renfrew's 5.
1: Silver plus.
0: And what about old Wing Crosby?
1: Yes, gold.
0: All right, Ria, what have you got? Birdbands.
1: Ostrich Osborne.
0: Yes, silver.
1: Sam Kookaburra.
0: That's very good. Sam Kookaburra is very good. Gold.
1: And Bjork's delivering a baby. He's Stork.
0: Stork. All right, what have you got? Text is yours. 0475-031043. Bird bands. Best one we get in the next 5 minutes, you win a Breville smart toaster.
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6: 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Big delays along the M5 motorway. Emergency roadwork has closed the M5 tunnel citybound. Now, traffic's being diverted off at King George's Road or into the M8 tunnel, but the queues start from Henry Lawson Drive citybound all the way along the M5, Trimilpera Road and Canterbury Road as your alternative. M4 motorway at Eastern Creek, there's been a crash and debris in the westbound lanes. 2 of 4 are closed approaching the M7 interchange. Isn't it time your next holiday went big? Right now, get up to $850 off with half price deposits. It's big time, only on Royal Caribbean. Conditions apply. That's Sydney's latest traffic.
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0: Belinda Carlisle, leave a light on. Have we heard from Intern Pete yet, or have the AFP done the rightful thing and taken him in? If you saw someone prowling around your neighbourhood wearing sunglasses when it's pitch black, you would call the police.
1: Definitely.
0: You wouldn't think that must be Australia's first commercial breakfast show across the nation in an unmarked panel van with a shifty looking man in sunglasses.
2: If you see it, report it.
0: All righty. Okay. Bird bands, extra time on the time waster, and for the best in show, you win. Thanks to Bing Lee, a Breville smart toaster. Cockatoo pack.
1: Oh, gold.
0: That's very good. Well done, Tony. Squawky Nicks.
2: Silver Plus.
0: Weird Owl Yankovic.
2: Silver Plus.
0: Simon and Budgerie Garfunkel.
2: Oh, that's clever, gold.
0: Well done, Mark Webber. The Bin Chickens is not the Beatles. Egg Sheeran.
2: Egg Sheeran is
0: now
2: gold.
0: We go. Now we're back on top. Birdvana?
2: Bronze.
0: Swan Jovi?
2: Silver Plus.
0: He's regal like a swan, John. Kanye Nest?
2: Gold.
0: Joanna Welder? Kanye Nest is very good. Lady Gaga?
2: Silver.
0: Nat King Fisher Cole?
2: Silver.
0: Spice Girls?
2: Gold.
0: Budgies? Budgies.
2: Yeah. Silver.
0: Ostrich Astley?
2: Silver Plus.
0: And Diana Albatross.
2: Oh, that's gold.
0: Well done, Tracy Wareham. All right, who is winning the toaster?
2: Joe, you got the toaster with Kanye Nest.
0: Well done. Brand new time waste this morning at 8:30 a.m. Fridge Movies coming up after Patsy's News at 7 o'clock in a couple of moments. The Wrong. What is your story about The Wrong? Call in now. 13 55 22. The Wrong Man Outside Your House?
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15: 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About 8K's worth of slow traffic city-bound along the M5 motorway. It's due to the closure of the M5 tunnel city-bound for emergency roadwork. Traffic is being diverted into the M8 motorway tunnel or off at King George's Road. Oakhurst, a two-car crash southbound on Rudy Hill Road north at Lamb Street. The M4 motorway at Eastern Creek has a crash and debris in the westbound lanes near the M7 interchange, two of four lanes closed, and a crash at Camden Old Hume Highway at Burragarang Road. 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That's Sydney's latest traffic.
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16: Morning, I'm Petrina Jones. And Australia is surging even further ahead on top of the medal tally at the Commonwealth Games. We've added another 7 golds so far on day 5 in Glasgow, with Lani Pallister bagging her 3rd in the pool, while Kai Robinson won the 10,000-metre final, and a remarkable effort by Lachlan Kennedy in the men's 100 sprint, smashing the Aussie record to claim silver.
17: I thought I won. Oh, mate, must have come flying through on the inside. He must have brought it home strong, but now I can't complain, I mean.
16: They're on 7. We're hearing more details about the Police Armed Response Command, which will keep its eyes on the city in the wake of the Bondi terror attack. The ARC will include a 24/7 operations centre, coordinating 20 vehicles, each with 3 officers, who will be ready to respond to a threat. A young man has died after a stabbing on the Central Coast. The 22-year-old was rushed to Gosford Hospital overnight, but sadly couldn't be saved. Donald Trump says he's not afraid to knock out Iran's bridges and power plants should the country's leadership refuse to reach a new deal, although the US president has told Fox News it's a path he'd prefer to avoid.
18: I think about 91 million people without power, without bridges, and it's a very, very delicate balance. Yeah.
16: And one of Sydney's most popular caravan retailers has gone under. Paravans Caravan World is now in liquidation, owing creditors $2.1 million.
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16: The West's Tigers have named Adam Dewey at halfback for Sunday's NRL clash with the Eels. That's after the 27-year-old dropped himself from last week's side that lost to Canberra following a spat with coach Benji Marshall when he was named in the lock position. Former Premiership player Braith Anasta telling NRL 360 he thinks the club should have come down harder on him.
19: You've got to make it clear that you can't do what Adam did. Like, even if he had great reasons for it, but there's just no excuse.
16: Blues Origin coach Laurie Daly won't return to the role next year. After clinching this year's series, Daly has told those close to him that he's stepping down following a recent health scare. The Perth Bears have signed their newest player, Penrith star Jack Cole, heading to the West on a three-year deal. He becomes the fourth player from the Panthers to join the Bears. And in tennis, Novak Djokovic and Aryna Sabalenka are set to form a super pairing in the mixed doubles at the US Open next month. And that's Gold Sport.
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16: Mostly sunny, tops of 19 today, 17 tomorrow, then Friday a shower or two, 17. Right now it's 12 degrees and ditch the slow lane for life in the fast lane. From 9 this morning, your chance to see the Eagles in Vegas on Gold 101.7's Best Week of Your Life.
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0: Thank you, Rio. Thank you very much, everyone. Yes, today it is finally out. Apparently, it's been out for the last 2 days, but officially it is book release day. My baby book is birthed into the world. Please feed it. It's the book, the audiobook, and the Kindle of Unscripted. I hope you enjoy.

0: Good morning, it's the Christian O'Connell Show on Go for Chemist Warehouse. Go West kicking off this hour. King of Wishful Thinking. It's 11 minutes past 7. 29th of July is a big day. It is Aquarius full moon tonight. Astrology fans will be able to tell me a lot more on this. By the way, there's an astrology teacher who is teaching us astrology to some students at the moment. And as part of their teaching, once a month, they've been looking at my star chart. They just want to see somebody else's. And so a couple of them obviously apparently listen to the show. So could we have a look at this DJ's? I get this actually quite scary email once a month with the month ahead in great detail.
1: What are they?
0: With like days and times to watch out for things. I have a quick glance at it, but it kind of upsets me sometimes.
1: That's terrifying.
0: I know. They're studying my star chart. They're studying my future before me.
1: And I know you're a big moon guy.
0: I'm a big moon guy, and it was 98% wax and gibbous yesterday. But it's a very big one tonight. Aquarius is a very, very big one. Things are going to be interesting today. Already, I just went to make a cup of tea, and I saw that you, Rhea, were locked out of the radio station.
2: What?
0: Only 20 minutes before I said it's about letting go of the old. Suddenly, I had an option. Do I let him in? Do I let him out? All right, so yesterday evening, I had a long day. Yesterday evening, I got in the wrong Uber. And it took me 7 minutes. We were driving 7 minutes before I realized we were not going towards my house. And then I was getting messages from the actually right boats going, you're in the wrong Uber. Actually in block capitals and pull over. You're in the wrong Uber. And the guy didn't take me back the 7 minutes to drop. He just dropped me at the side of the road.
1: He got kicked out.
0: Yeah, and it was raining and cold last night. It was like little Paddington wandering the streets. So today's theme of today's show is the wrong. What is your story about the wrong? Whether it's the wrong date, the wrong time. Shannon, this happened yesterday. Christian, the wrong. I rung the wrong radio station yesterday when you said to call in to win a toaster. Quickly typed the number into my car phone. I was so excited to hear it ring until I heard, "Hello, Triple M Sydney."
2: Oh.
0: Christian, terrifying. I hung up right away. Damn it, that would have been their only caller yesterday. Obviously, they aren't giving away any free toasters. Otherwise, we wouldn't be able to get through so easily. I got through straight away yesterday. That's from Shannon in Engadine. So what is your wrong story? Rio, you've got one.
1: I've accidentally pulled the wrong person's pants down. So I was...
0: I don't think it's okay to talk about dacking people, and rightly so.
1: I was at Coles. This is many years ago at uni. I was at Coles.
0: Listen, Benny Rio. Benny Hill was a few decades ago, and it ain't all right now.
1: I was at Coles, and I saw who I thought was my
0: Which
1: good
0: child?
1: Friend Willis.
0: Not the fruit and veg.
1: Not the
0: fruit and two veg.
1: And he had a basket. He had his basketball shorts on, and he had a basketball. I was like, that's definitely my mate Willis. He lives just around the corner. So did the hilarious thing, snuck up behind him,
2: pulled his
1: pants down. Not undies, just basketball. Oh.
0: Not undies. I'm a gentleman, obviously.
1: Chivalry's not dead. He turned around. He actually took it pretty well. He immediately said, like, obviously, what the F? And then I said, I'm so, so sorry. Oh. I thought you were my friend Willis. And he thought it was hilarious.
2: Oh, is that what you do to pick up guys in the city?
1: Oldest trick in the book, Patsy.
0: Pats is on fire today. Let's get Patsy to a luncheon every day, Monday to Thursday. All right, the wrong. Who we got here? Tony. Good morning, Tony.
3: Good morning, guys. How you doing?
0: We're good, Tony. Welcome to the show. Thanks for calling, mate. What is your story about the wrong?
3: Okay, so about 15 years ago, a friend of mine bought a place, and we were going to help her move. So loaded up the truck, and as we're leaving, she says, look, I've got a few things I need to do, so I'll meet you guys over there in like an hour or two. You guys can go over. I've left the place unlocked. You can, you know, start offloading. So we've rocked up, and we start offloading, and it's a duplex. Well, sadly, we were actually offloading and taking the stuff into the wrong house.
0: Awesome. I've never heard of that happening before. Amazing, Tony.
3: She turned up and she's like, what are you idiots doing? And look, luckily, nobody else knows we did it. It was just the three of us that were there. Nobody else knows it happened until now.
0: Tony, great story. Thank you very much for calling, mate. We'll send you a prize.
3: Thank you. Thanks, guys.
0: All right, keep this coming then. The Wrong. What is your story about The Wrong? Call me. 13 55 22. You can also text us if it's easier this morning. 0475 031 043.
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6: 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Bedshed, no one's better in the bedroom. There are extensive city-bound delays along the M5 motorway, about 8 km worth of slow traffic all the way from Henry Lawson Drive to the M5 tunnel, which is closed for emergency road work. Traffic's being diverted off at King George's Road or into the M8 motorway tunnel, city-bound, but traffic heavy on Milpitt Road and Canterbury Road, which are the diversions. Plus at Oakhurst, a two-car crash, Rudy Hill Road North at Lamb Street. 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That's Sydney's latest traffic.
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0: Hey, good morning. Great stories are coming in this morning. Theme of today's show is the wrong. There are so many stories out there about the wrong. After an excess, I've got a story about the wrong woman. Christian, that's my story. I'm sticking to it. I need you all to be witnesses to it, okay?

0: I've been doing it for years, and we're doing a lot of rental properties. And I actually rolled up to a place and said, "I'm here to do your toilet washes and everything." They go, "Oh, yeah, great. We've been waiting for the real estate to send somebody out." So I go in there, start fixing the toilet, got it all working amazingly. They were so happy they sent me out to the one out the back that hasn't worked for 20 years. They said, "Can you please get this one going? We've been asking them for ages." Spent so much time and money fixing it up just to try and get it going. I didn't replace it, tried to get it going. Got it all going. I was so wrapped. I left the place, driving down the street. Then my boss rings me back and says, "Mate, have you been out to that house yet?" I said, "Oh, I think so. Hang on, let me double check." I didn't want to say anything, so I drove back and checked. I was two houses away from the right house.
1: Lucky them.
2: Their version of this, you won't believe our luck. A free plumber. Wow. Came door to door.
1: He broke in.
0: Yeah, yeah. He hasn't even done the toilet at the back. It didn't work for 20 years.
2: Get the dunny done. Ian, we'll send you a prize.
0: Amazing, that bloke.
2: Yes, yeah, the best. Ian, thank you. You're like the Avon man going around door to door. Ian, thank you very much for your story, mate. Have a good day.
0: Thanks, mate.
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5: Nine News, Sydney's most experienced news team, brings you the latest from our city. Nine News, your news, nightly at 6 with Peter Overton on Nine and Nine Now. Still big delays along the M5 motorway. It's queued all the way from Henry Lawson Drive to King George's Road. The M5 main tunnel is closed, city bound for emergency repairs. You'll be diverted off at King George's Road or into the M8 tunnel, but expect a slow trip, about 50 minutes along the M5 to King George's Road. Also, the M4 motorway in Marylands has a breakdown, city bound at Coleman Street. It's in the left-hand lane. Travel time M4 from Eastern Creek to Homebush Bay Drive is 31 minutes. 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That's Sydney's latest traffic.
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6: Morning, I'm Petrina Jones. Day 5 at the Commonwealth Games in Glasgow is proving to be yet another golden one for Australia. We picked up 2 golds in the gymnastics, 5 in the pool, while Kai Robinson won gold in the men's 10,000 metre final. Lachlan Kennedy also claims silver in the men's 100 metre final. Australia is now well on top of the medal tally with 33 gold. Canada is second with 13. A man has died after being stabbed on the Central Coast. Emergency services were called to Gosford overnight, finding a 22-year-old with wounds. He died a short time later in hospital. Pauline Hanson's confirmed her flights to Europe and the UK were paid for by Gina Rinehart. The One Nation leader has updated her parliamentary register of interests. It shows she paid for her accommodation and meals herself. Donald Trump has spoken about the pause in US attacks on Iran, with the president telling Fox News it gives the Iranian leadership a golden chance to agree to a new deal.
7: If they don't make a deal, then I go back and I finish the job, but that's going to take them forever to rebuild.
6: The search for survivors continues after a magnitude 7.1 magnitude earthquake struck Japan's Kyushu Island. It's caused an explosion in a shopping mall, with people trapped and others presumed dead. And an additional 200 police will be trained to use long-arm rifles as part of the force's response to the Bondi terror attack.
8: 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It's sport done differently.
6: Well, it seems all is forgiven at the West Tigers, with Adam Dewey named at halfback for Sunday's NRL clash with the Eels. That's after he walked out on the team at the weekend after being named at lock for the side that lost to Canberra. Former Premiership player Brayden Astor telling Fox he would have come down harsher on him to set an example.
9: I'd push back on that and say that standards are more important than needing Adam this week.
6: Good news for the Rabbitohs, with Brandon Smith named to take on the Sharks this week, despite concerns around a calf injury. Souths are without a bunch of stars, including skipper Cam Murray and Latrell Mitchell, but forward Liam LeBlanc is confident others will stand up.
10: It's something that Wayne really pushes with us, is that, you know, we're losing someone He said, let's not dwell on that. He's massive on just

0: the next person that stands up.
1: And the Blues will be searching for a new State of Origin coach, with Laurie Daly set to walk away despite his series win this year. It's understood a recent health scare has prompted Daly to step aside. And that's Gold Sport.
2: HCF are not for profit, so they're not for paying out profits to shareholders. They are for paying benefits above industry average per premium dollar.
1: Mostly sunny, tops of 19 today, 17 tomorrow, then Friday a shower or two, 17. Right now it's 12 degrees, and ditch the slow lane for life in the fast lane. 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
4: All right, we're on a streak at the moment of great stories about the wrong. 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

0: Good morning, it's the Christian O'Connell Show on Gold. I hope you're well. Thank you very much for joining us. 22-8, mental as anything, live it up. What are the odds here in 20 minutes' time? Your stories of coincidence and chance. Theme of today's show, The Wrong, after yesterday evening got in the wrong Uber. So far on the show, we've had the wrong pantsing, the wrong house, the wrong wallet, the wrong toilet, and the wrong blonde. I can also add to that the wrong kiddie. Years ago when my daughters were younger, this story, it's okay. But years ago, it was a sports day, and they must have been like 5 and 7. And, you know, the field was, the oval was quite big, and had one of those old handheld camcorders. And also there was like 10 kids lining up for a race. And so I thought I was filming my daughter, zooming in and waving. And you could, we still have this. I might try and get the audio, actually. We still have this. You hear my wife go, "Chris, that's the wrong girl." Then my wife goes, "She's also not from the same country as your daughter." So it's wrong kiddie, wrong race.
1: Wrong race in the wrong race.
0: And that's a new feature we're doing next week, isn't it? All right, so The Wrong. What is your story about The Wrong? 13, 55, 22. These stories are brilliant. Thank you so much. We've also got a story. Hang on, I need to get my glasses on for this one. This is a great story from Shelley. Christian, I was trying to call in. My sister pushed a wrong person in the pool. We were out for Christmas lunch at South Bank in Brizzy, and we wanted to prank our other sister. So we pushed her in the pool, only suddenly this woman started screaming and turned around from the pool, and it was not my sister. It was a poor lady, all dolled up for Christmas.
2: No.
0: She yelled, hard to yell at someone and have an argument with someone when you're in the pool. She yelled at my sister and I. It did not go down well. You reckon?
1: It did not go down well.
0: No, it's okay to have a sense of humour failure in the pool. Christian has just heard the Mitsubishi story. Same thing happened to me many years ago. I drove to local shops with my girlfriend, now long-suffering wife, and her dad's swanky new Honda Preludes. Ooh. Get back in the car while she shops. Door opens, key the ignition, nothing. Then clicked eyes with this massive bloke in front of me. Yanks open the car door with a WTF are you doing? Turns out, exactly, what are the odds? Exactly the car model and the same colour was next door. That's from Renzo. Renzo, thank you very much for the story. Andrew's here. Good morning, Andrew.
3: Good morning, Christian.
0: All right, so is this the wrong dad? What's your story?
3: Yeah, a couple of years ago, my son worked at one of the food chains, and I had to pick him up after his shift. And it was late at night, so I've gone into the car park just waiting for him. I've pulled up beside a car that was exactly like mine. And my son's come out the doors. He's looked over at us. He's just walked over with his head down on his phone. He's walking over, and I'm thinking, he's not walking to my car. Where's he going? Anyway, he's got into the car next to me. There's a guy in there who's frazzled, and he's like, "Can I help you?" And my son's just like, "Oh, I've got him in the car." And then he looked over at me, and then I'm just there laughing so much I couldn't stop laughing. He's just jumped in the wrong car next to him, and he's got out, walked around, just got in like nothing happened.
0: I bet he didn't look up from his phone.
3: No.
1: Lucky he didn't get into pizza. Yeah. Pizza pack van.
3: I couldn't stop laughing all the way home. Nothing happened.
0: Andrew, great story. Thank you very much for calling in, mate. Let's go to Richard now. Morning, Richard.
4: Morning, Christian. How are you?
0: I'm good. Always lovely to hear from you, Richard. So, wrong, what is it for you?
4: Many years ago, I was catching a busy Frankston Line train into work, and the train in at that time of the morning is full of professionals, and so this guy walks on, sees what he thinks is a mate in front of him sitting down, and walks up and confidently, with a big grin on his face, gives him a knuckle in the ear, otherwise known as the wet willy. Oh. The guy turns around in horror. It's not his mate at all.
0: Wrong willy.
4: And you could see everyone else on the train watching this unfold and just big grins of themselves laughing. The guy was so embarrassed that he got out of the next station and changed carriages.
2: How do you even apologise? Like you doing the wrong pantsing and then the wrong wet willy. What? There aren't enough words in the beautiful English vocabulary to try and say sorry enough.
1: You have to try and do it with your face as much as possible.
2: Yes.
1: So I'm so sorry. I'm so sorry.
2: Yeah. It's such a thing to do to the wrong adult as well.
4: It's fantastic.
2: Richard, thank you very much for your story, mate. Have a good day.
4: And you.
2: Janine? Janine, welcome to the show.
5: Hi, thanks, guys. Thanks. There's some very funny stories so far, but I've got a beauty.
2: Yeah.
5: So many years ago, our son was doing a triathlon, you know, one of those Weet-Bix triathlons. Mm. So, you know, we're down there on the beach watching him swim. We've got the cameras out. My husband's taking all these photos as he exits the surf, starts doing his run, took some photos, really excited for him, doing really well, posts them on Facebook. So proud of our son, you know, doing all these things and trying all these things out. It was not our son. It was some random.
1: Random.
5: Didn't even look like
2: so
5: our
2: glad
5: son.
2: It's just not
5: I
2: me
5: not
2: getting the wrong kid.
5: Going on. Wow. Was it wrong kid? Wrong kid. Yeah. And then our son was actually probably a good 50 metres or so back.
2: Oh, no, that's what's worse.
5: We completely missed it. No photos. No.
6: Oh, no.
2: Oh, my word, I'm glad I'm not the only parent that's taken footage of the wrong kids.
1: Well, you're the only one who got with the wrong
2: ethnicity. All right, easy now. Come on now. Come on now.
1: A Cameroonian girl.
2: I don't see colour, Rio, okay? I just see humanity. Janine, thank you very much for your story, mate.
5: No worries. Thank you.
2: Katie's coming. These are incredible. This is the theme today, the wrong. What is your version of that story? Give us a call, 13 55 22. You can also text me, 0475 031043.
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9: 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The M4 motorway in Merrylands has a breakdown citybound at Coleman Street in the left lane. We have a big delays along the M5 this morning. The main tunnel is closed citybound for emergency road work. That means traffic is diverted off at King George's Road or into the M8 tunnel. Around 8 km of slow traffic along the M5 from Henry Lawson Drive and Canterbury Road is heavy citybound as the alternative. 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

0: Brian Adams with the Melanie C. When You're Gone. Good morning. 5 to 8. Christian O'Connell Show on Gold for Chemist Warehouse. This might be one of my favourite phone-ins we've done over the last couple of years. The Wrong. That's the theme. What's your version of the stories about The Wrong? Store them coming in. Keep them coming. These are fantastic. What about The Wrong pizza? Christian was at the pub, couldn't decide what pizza to order. A ham and pineapple pizza arrived. I just assumed it was mine, started eating it. 10 minutes later, a pumpkin pizza came out. My mate sort of whispered, didn't you order that? Then I realised I've been eating somebody else's pizza. Damn, it was so good. Once you start on a pizza, it doesn't matter whether it's the right or wrong one, you're just having it. Christian, my name is Melissa. Morning, Melissa. My brother Brad was on his red peas driving a blue Commodore to a magic show gig. He'd lined up to make some extra money. He was cut off in a busy traffic by a police SWAT unit who were looking for someone who had committed a crime close by, had the same make model car as Brad, and was also wearing a cap. And a cape? Guns drawn, pulled him out of the car, push him to the ground. They start searching him vigorously. They pull out ribbons, cards, coins. I'm like, look at this hoon. What, hasn't he got stuff down his pants? A rabbit?
1: Oh, that'd look so funny. Yes.
0: A watch? They pulled ribbons, cards, coins from his pockets. They're all for the magic show. Didn't take long for them to realise they had the wrong guy. Wrong criminal. Christian, how's this for The Wrong? I tried to open the boom gate in the wrong car park with my home garage remote. Not the first time I've done this. Tired healthcare worker. Morning, Emily. Christian, this happened only last week. A friend of my mum's went to the funeral, and to find out halfway through, wrong funeral.
2: Oh,
0: nice. They normally have a big image up front, don't they? Of the person.
1: At what point?
0: What made matters worse? It gets worse. The person whose funeral she thought wasn't attending isn't dead.
3: What? I hadn't read that bit.
2: What?
0: She heard a rumour.
3: No, come on.
0: She heard a rumour that she'd passed away and assumed that the next funeral at the church was for her.
1: Oh, wow. There's a lot of assuming going
3: she would have
1: on.
3: Been...
1: Oh, wow.
0: Again, topics keep coming out this one. You heard a rumour.
3: Who's spreading rumours?
0: I'm sorry, I thought you were dead. No,
3: I'm fine.
0: Christian, The Wrong. A few years ago, my parents-in-law brought a block of land. They went down every month without fail to mow and clean up. After 6 months, they had a chance meeting with the owner of the block next door. He was so profuse in thanking them for cutting his grass. My father-in-law had been mowing the wrong block.
1: Lucky you hadn't built the house yet.
0: Yeah, Christian, about a few years ago, we were living in Melbourne. My dad was due to pick up my mum at the train station when she finished work. It was a cold, wet, windy winter night. When the car pulled up, my mum went outside for quite some time. She jumped in and went to put the seatbelt on without looking at who was actually driving the car. Said, I went out in the bloody cold for ages. The man looked over and said, if I knew you were there waiting, love, I would have come earlier. It was not my dad. Christian, about 13 years ago, the wife and I were at Port Douglas for a holiday. After our wedding, we went on the Barrier Reef snorkeling. She was heavily pregnant with our first child. Anyway, we're all in the water snorkeling away. They had an underwater photographer taking pictures of everyone. I held the hand of the person I thought was my wife. Here I am thinking, I'm getting a really good photo of this. When we went up deck, my wife was there. She hadn't been snorkeling. I'd had a great photo of a complete stranger and I holding hands underwater at the Barrier Reef.
1: No.
0: Darren, Christian, my mum helped a blind person onto a tram, only realising afterwards it was going the wrong way.
3: Oh, no.
1: Oh, my Lord.
0: Christian, this is from Mary. Christian, my husband is always running late. I was in bed waiting for him. Mm. Obviously, to go to sleep. Okay, so the kids right now on the school run, get a good night's sleep. Yeah. I texted him, hurry up or I will start without you. In other words, turn the lights off.
3: I'm going to start meditating to get
0: absolutely
3: myself to
0: turn the lights off and do that. Christian, hurry up. I texted him or I will start without you. But I'd accidentally texted the painter. I laid awake, wide-eyed, wondering who was going to come through that door first of all. It's okay, very X-rayed version of Thank God You're Here. We've got the Gin Sport coming up next.
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19: Say cheese. Aldi prices just got Aldia across the cheese range, like Shredded Tasty, 500 grams, $6.79, or 700 grams for $7.99. Aldi, good different. The M5 motorway has a breakdown city-bound at the Heathcote Road off-ramp, plus the queues start from Henry Lawson Drive. Traffic is being diverted off due to the closure of the M5 motorway tunnel city-bound for emergency roadwork. You can also take the M8 motorway tunnel, but there's been a crash on the M8 exit onto Gardiners Road at St Peter's as well. Plus, we have heavy delays southbound through the Sydney Harbour Tunnel due to an earlier breakdown on the Eastern Distributor at Surry Hills. Head to Domain Alexandria tonight from 6 to 9pm for exclusive offers, special guests, live demonstrations, prizes and a night of unmissable shopping. That's Sydney's latest traffic.
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20: Morning, I'm Petrina Jones. Another 9 gold medals for Australia on day 5 of the Commonwealth Games in Glasgow. Gymnasts Jessie Moore and Brianna Scott kicked off the haul before our swimmers bagged yet another 5. At the track, Kai Robinson claimed the 10,000 metres, while Lachlan Kennedy won our first medal in the men's 100 sprint in 64 years. Taking home silver.
21: I thought I could win. 9.85 is like crazy. Like, that's like nuts. That definitely wasn't a perfect race. I know I got so much more in the tank, but I mean, for now I'm going to celebrate.
20: They're on 7. Hand grenades, semi-automatic rifles, shotguns and drugs have been seized from a home in the city's southwest. The discovery was made yesterday in Glenfield. Detectives believe the house and weapons are linked to the organised crime gang dubbed the Coconut Cartel. Three teenagers have been charged over a stabbing in the Inner West on Saturday morning. The 17-year-old victim was attacked in Newtown. He's since been released from hospital. Police are appealing for information after a fatal stabbing on the Central Coast. The 22-year-old victim was taken to Gosford Hospital last night, where he later died. And Donald Trump says it's a good time for Iran to reach a new deal after the US hit pause on its attacks on the country's infrastructure. However, the president has told Fox News he's not afraid to resume the aggression.
22: If I go back and finish up the job, as some people would like, with the bridges, with the very easy, I could take out most of their bridges in less than an hour.
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20: The West's Tigers have named Adam Dewey at halfback for Sunday's NRL clash with the Eels. That's after the 27-year-old dropped himself from last week's side that lost to Canberra following a spat with coach Benji Marshall when he was named in the lock position. Former Premiership player Braith Anasta telling NRL 360 he thinks the club should have come down harder on him.
23: You got to make it clear that you can't do what Adam did. Like, yeah. Even if he had great reasons for it, but there's just no excuse.
20: Blues Origin coach Laurie Daly won't return to the role next year. After clinching this year's series, Daly has told those close to him that he's stepping down following a recent health scare. The Perth Bears have signed their newest player, Penrith star Jack Cole, heading to the West on a 3-year deal. He becomes the fourth player from the Panthers to join the Bears. And in tennis, Novak Djokovic and Aryna Sabalenka are set to form a super pairing in the mixed doubles at the US Open next month. And that's Gold Sport.
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20: Mostly sunny, tops of 19 today, 17 tomorrow, then Friday a shower or two, 17. Right now it's 12 degrees, and ditch the slow lane for life in the fast lane. From 9 this morning, your chance to see the Eagles in Vegas on Gold 101.7's Best Week of Your Life.
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0: Thank you very much. Everyone is pre-ordered my new book. It is officially out today, Unscripted. I hope you really enjoy it. It's out in the shops. You can buy it online. Also, the audiobook done by me is available now as well, and the Kindle. Enjoy. 8:09, coming up next, what are the odds? 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

0: I've just seen a story drop into my inbox entitled The Wrong Toilet. Ooh. We'll save that for tomorrow. Right now, though, what are the odds? Your stories of coincidence and chance every week on the show, like these.
1: My daughter, Chloe, put me on to Christian. As I'm driving, I'm thinking, I wonder what Christian O'Connell looks like. And you wouldn't believe it, there's a billboard on the side of the road with your face on it.
2: My ex-husband's father went on a trip with a group of Vietnam War veterans back over to Vietnam. And these little local kids came up to them wanting to sell things. One little boy had a set of dog tags and they flipped them over and the name on them was the name of one of the men in the travel party. And they were his tags that he'd lost while serving over there.
0: All right, if you've got a story about coincidence and chance, we're looking for them now. 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
5: 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The M5 motorway has a breakdown city-bound at the Heathcote Road off-ramp, plus the queues start from Henry Lawson Drive. Traffic is being diverted off due to the closure of the M5 motorway tunnel city-bound for emergency roadwork. You can also take the M8 motorway tunnel, but there's been a crash on the M8 exit onto Gardiners Road at St Peter's as well. Plus, we have heavy delays southbound through the Sydney Harbour Tunnel due to an earlier breakdown on the Eastern Distributor at Surry Hills. Head to Domain Alexandria tonight from 6 to 9pm for exclusive offers, special guests, live demonstrations, prizes and a night of unmissable shopping. That's Sydney's latest traffic.
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22: 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Time wasted coming up in 10 minutes' time. 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You two now on Gold. 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
2: Morning, I'm Petrina Jones. Day 5 at the Commonwealth Games in Glasgow is proving to be yet another golden one for Australia. We picked up 2 golds in the gymnastics, 5 in the pool, while Kai Robinson won gold in the men's 10,000 metre final. Lachlan Kennedy also claims silver in the men's 100 metre final, smashing the Aussie record along the way, while Tori Lewis won bronze in the women's final, breaking the national record in the semis. We're hearing more details about the Police Armed Response Command, which will keep its eyes on the city in the wake of the Bondi terror attack. The ARC will include a 24/7 operations centre, coordinating 20 vehicles, each with 3 officers, who will be ready to respond to a threat. A young man has died after a stabbing on the Central Coast. The 22-year-old was rushed to Gosford Hospital overnight, but sadly couldn't be saved. Donald Trump says he's not afraid to knock out Iran's bridges and power plants should the country's leadership refuse to reach a new deal, although the US president has told Fox News it's a path he'd prefer to avoid.
3: I think about 91 million people without power, without bridges, would have to live. And it's a very, very delicate balance. Yeah.
2: And one of Sydney's most popular caravan retailers has gone under. Paravans Caravan World is now in liquidation, owing creditors $2.1 million. Gold Sport is next.
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2: Well, it seems all is forgiven at the West Tigers, with Adam Dewey named at halfback for Sunday's NRL clash with the Eels. That's after he walked out on the team at the weekend after being named at lock for the side that lost to Canberra. Former Premiership player Brayton Astor telling Fox he would have come down harsher on him to set an example.
5: I'd push back on that and say that standards are more important than needing Adam this week.
2: Good news for the Rabbitohs, with Brandon Smith named to take on the Sharks this week, despite concerns around a calf injury. Souths are without a bunch of stars, including skipper Cam Murray and Latrell Mitchell, but forward Liam LeBlanc is confident others will stand up.
6: It's something that Wayne really pushes with us, is that, you know, with losing someone, he said, let's not dwell on that. He's massive on just the next person that stands up.
2: And the Blues will be searching for a new State of Origin coach, with Laurie Daly set to walk away despite his series win this year. It's understood a recent health scare has prompted Daly to step aside. And that's Gold Sport.
4: HCF are not for profit, so they're not for paying out profits to shareholders. They are for paying benefits above industry average per premium dollar.
2: Mostly sunny, tops of 19 today, 17 tomorrow, then Friday a shower or two, 17. Right now it's 12 degrees, and ditch the slow lane for life in the fast lane. From 9 this morning, your chance to see the Eagles in Vegas on Gold 101.7's Best Week of Your Life.
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7: Christian O'Connell, what are the odds? I'll drive my wife's car the other day. I noticed she needed her wiper needs replaced. All of a sudden, ads just come on saying they need to be repaired. What are the radio advertising odds? It works.

0: Good morning, it's the Christian O'Connell Show and Gold. Rock set the look. If you want one of our Brightside Bin stickers, all you have to do is go to thegoldwebsite.com.au this morning. Out about in the streets of Melbourne, where it has been quite a rough morning, actually, is Intern Pete. Last week, Intern Pete was out west around Sydney, dropping off bin stickers. Well done this morning, mate. Rough weather out there today, seriously.
1: It's a rough morning out here in Melbourne. Very cold. It's a very cold, wintry morning. But I've got to say, I want to run a bit of a statistic by you all on ground back in the studio, if that's okay. I have a flight this morning at 10 a.m. I'm currently on the Gippsland Highway, the M420. Basically, traffic lockdown this morning, I would say, across Melbourne. My arrival time on my GPS says 9:42, and I've got checked baggage.
0: They shut the gate by about 9:20. You're not getting on that, mate.
1: I need some good vibes or anyone's advice. No,
0: good vibes won't
1: right
0: get you on a closed gate plane.
2: The bag drop closes, what, it's 45 minutes? There's no way you're making that. Yeah.
1: I need to. If there's traffic in clear on the road with the M420, perhaps if I could use the airwaves, if anyone could just move to the side. Now, to be clear, I'm
0: a special Pete siren.
1: Yeah, that's a great idea. Possibly illegal, but that's okay. I am a ball of anxiety right now, whether I'll make it or not.
2: You won't make it.
0: Don't worry, we can untangle that ball for you right now. You're missing the flight, or we need to get you in like an 11 o'clock one. Then you're stress-free.
1: Oh, I didn't even think of that, to be honest. I was just more like, that's probably going to cost a fortune, really, isn't it?
2: It will cost a fortune.
0: Listen, how have you gotten with the bin stickers? I mean, that is what we're supposed to be talking about.
1: Oh, yeah, forgot about that. Yeah, Tina, Nari Warren, she just had a little knock on the door just a moment ago from me, but it was absolutely pouring down raining at the time, so I'm wearing a poncho. I sent some audio through, but I think it's just merely audio of my poncho rattling against my phone, to be honest, so my apologies if that's no good.
2: Well,
0: all right, that's the end of the report, is it? I mean, you left here at 6:10. You managed to drop off one bin sticker.
2: And miss your flight.
0: Oz Post, you don't work for the show. I've done a better job here.
1: Yeah, that's true. Oh, red light, camera. Yeah, move aside. Sorry, speed camera. All good. Not that I'm speeding, because I'm only going about 5 kilometres an hour at the moment, because that's how bad the traffic is this morning. But, yeah, may I please, on the M420, move.
2: Oh, he's gone.
1: Ben.
0: All right. Pete, good luck with that. I actually just zoned out of my own radio show. You know, that was the wrong link. We did not need to speak to them. All righty, live and learn, guys. Live and learn.
2: We live.
0: Anyway, good luck, Pete. Today's time waster. Best in show, $150 to spend at Red Rooster. $10 whole roast chickens, Monday to Wednesday. And today is the last day only at Red Rooster, Australia's favourite roast. So it's Monday to Wednesday. $10 whole roast chickens. Best in show for your fridge, movies, $150 to spend at Red Rooster. Fridge movies. No country for old ham.
2: Bronze.
0: Oh, a bit of a weak start. That's me having a pop at Pete. Wrong time waster, sorry. Ah, here are the funny ones. Wrong list. The Curious Case of Benjamin Butter.
2: Silver plus.
0: My Leftovers Foot.
2: Gold.
0: Yoghurt Locker. Yoghurt Locker.
2: Gold.
0: Saladiator.
2: Bronze.
0: Brie Hart.
2: Silver.
0: With a Scottish accent. Brie Hart. Brie Hart! You know, Brie. Yeah. Brie Hart. Feta Attraction.
2: Silver plus.
0: The Slawshank Redemption.
2: Gold.
0: Bacon to the future.
2: How many have you got?
0: Just one more, mate.
2: Okay, silver plus.
0: Long day yesterday. Gouda will one.
2: Sure, gold.
0: That well known. Everyone's got some Gouda in there. All right. What have you got? Any Gouda stuff?
2: I got no Gouda gear. Magnet Mike.
0: Hey?
2: Magnet Mike.
0: Oh, very good. I forgot about that draw. I just went fridge only.
2: Outside, inside. Bosch Baby.
0: Yeah, very good. Also gold.
2: We need to talk about Kelvinator.
0: Oh, three golds.
2: Yeah.
0: And you're like Australia in the pool. Can Australia get out the pool? They need to do that buzzer. You know, you get the swim pool. Can Australia please leave the Commonwealth pool? You're winning everything.
2: I saw we won 24 out of 28 events in the pool.
0: You're kidding.
3: It's crazy. Isn't it?
0: That is, you're crushing it. Get them onto the track and out the pool.
2: Yeah.
0: All right, what have you got? Fridge movies, text us yours, 0475 031043.
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5: 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The M5 motorway tunnel remains closed city-bound from King George's Road due to emergency repairs. You'll be diverted off the M5 at King George's Road or into the M8 motorway tunnel, but long delays of around 8Q city-bound along the M5. Also been a crash as you exit the M8 motorway tunnel onto Gardiners Road at St Peter's. At Appin, a broken down B-double track has closed Wilton Road both ways near the river. 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

0: Boom Crash Opera, Dancing in the Storms, 8:52 on Gold. 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Let's see what you've got. All right, Rio, you ready to mark?
1: Let's do it.
0: Frost Free Willy.
1: Silver.
0: Big Mama's Westinghouse.
1: Silver Plus.
0: When Harry Met Sally.
1: Gold.
0: Westing Roadhouse.
1: Silver.
0: The Smeg.
1: Oh, that's good. Gold Plus.
0: Adam, well done. Now, this is from Liam, who is six. Source the Sheep.
1: Source the Sheep.
0: Instead of Shaun the Sheep.
2: Shaun the Sheep.
1: Incredible. Yeah. Gold Plus.
0: Yeah. He really wants to get that rooster win. Kiddies love a whole chicken. After a hard day at play school, you're six, you want to smash a chicken.
1: Whole roast.
0: Whole roast. Whole roast. Whole. You know? Yeah, we all like that when we're six.
1: That's so true.
0: We get it, Liam. We see you. Not Frozen.
1: Oh, yeah. Oh,
0: no slow burner, huh? The Horse Crisperer.
1: Oh, plus. Wow.
0: Don't want me, I'm just passing away. Juanita, well done. If I had Smegs, I'd kick you. Oh, these are very good. Laura, well done. We're moving through the brands now. There was a lot of Westinghouse coming through. A couple of Smegs now. And now a Fisher & Paykel called Wanda.
1: Oh, very good. Silver Plus.
0: Well done, Stevie. There's something about dairy.
1: Silver.
0: Sisterhood of the Travelling Pancake Mix.
1: Bronze.
0: Yep. Cheese out of your league. Cheese out of your league.
1: Gold.
0: Cold Finger.
1: Silver Plus.
0: The Smeg Lebowski.
1: Silver.
0: Christian, The Sixth Sense is a fridge movie. I see dead people. I see dead people. You get it.
1: Like they're cold.
0: Yeah. Men Who Stare at Overnight Oats.
1: Silver Plus.
0: Scent of a Crisper. The Crispers are back.
1: Silver.
0: As is the Westinghouse. Wild, Wild Westinghouse.
1: Silver.
0: Get Him to the Greek Yogurt.
1: Gold.
0: Despicable Meat.
1: Oh. Silver Plus.
0: And 10 Things I Hate About Stew.
1: Silver.
0: All right, who is off to the rooster today?
1: Juanita with
0: the you were going to say that six-year-old lad. I was like, no, don't give him $150. Of course, he's shouting the whole play school. lads, gather around the sandpit. Just 150 lads on the radio.
1: The Horse Crisperer.
0: The Horse Crisperer. Well done, Juanita. Thank you so much for all the incredible stories today. Today's theme of the show was The Wrong, and your various stories. There were so many today. There's loads more still coming in. We're going to come back to this tomorrow. So if you've got a story about The Wrong, anything to do with The Wrong, we're here tomorrow for a part two of those stories. Email me, Christian at christianoconnell.com.au. Have a great day. Take care. 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
19: 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The M4 motorway, there's been a breakdown. Citybound just near Coleman Street with heavy delays back to the M7. The M5 in Revesby has a truck breakdown westbound at the River Road, plus still chock-a-block citybound from the Georges River to King George's Road, where you'll be diverted off or into the M8 motorway tunnel. The M5 motorway tunnel is closed citybound for emergency repairs. Also, edge clear for breakdown on New South Head Road, eastbound corner Darling Point Road. Head to Domain Alexandria tonight from 6 to 9 p.m. for exclusive offers, special guests, live demonstrations, prizes, and a night of unmissable shopping. That's Sydney's latest traffic.
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1: Good morning, I'm Sean Fraser with the latest. Delays have been felt on the M5 this morning thanks to emergency repairs in the tunnel. The motorway shut eastbound between King George's Road and General Holmes Drive as crews fix a ventilation fan hanging from the roof. A man's fighting for life and a woman seriously injured after a driver ploughed into two pedestrians in Lakemba yesterday. The driver, a man in his 80s, was treated by paramedics and taken to hospital for mandatory testing. Pauline Hanson claims her trip to Sicily was above board and no taxpayer dollars were used to get her there. The One Nation leader has revealed that billionaire Gina Rinehart paid for her flights from London to Sicily via Rome, while she covered her own accommodation, meals and other expenses. Nationals leader Matt Canavan still thinks it was a bad look.
20: I can just say what I would do in these circumstances. If a large benefactor offered me a holiday, I'd say, look, actually, I'd prefer you just to put that money into changing the government, because that's what our country needs. Our country needs change.
1: On Nine there, police have renewed their appeal to identify the body of a man known as Echo Point Man. His body was found in bushland in the Blue Mountains 22 years ago, but has never been identified. At the time, he was wearing a blue button-up shirt, a red cardigan, and corduroy pants. A note was found at the lookout above. Following fresh DNA, police believe the man was of Latvian descent. And the latest inflation data will drop this morning. The figure is expected to give the RBA MO to increase interest rates.
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1: 9 more gold medals for Australia on day 5 of the Comm Games. 5 of those coming from the pool, including Lani Pallister, Flynn Southam and Jenna Forrester. Kai Robinson took out the men's 10,000 metres at the track, while Eleanor Patterson won the women's high jump 12 years after she first won Comm Games gold in Glasgow.
22: It was like a lifetime ago. I'm a very different athlete, but I had so much fun out there and I just wanted to do 18-year-old self, myself, very proud. So, yeah, pretty happy with tonight.
1: Lachlan Kennedy claimed silver in the men's 100 in a new Australian record, while Tori Wilson won bronze in the women's. And Newcastle skipper Kalyn Ponga headlines a list of stars back on deck this week, with the fullback named to return from a quad injury.
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1: Staying mostly sunny today, a top of 18 degrees. Fine and sunny tomorrow, a high of 17. Mostly sunny for your Friday and 18. And life feels better with gold. 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
26: Well, hello, it's Joe Bovolino back, so we have some tickets for you to get into the Sphere to see the Eagles. You get to visit the Neon Museum Tour, check out the Grand Canyon, the Hoover Dam, a helicopter flight over the Strip, over Vegas at night. Sounds like a good trip, Peter.
27: That's right. I'm ready to shop, though.
26: Oh, yeah, okay. Oh, wow, look at the Grand Canyon. This is amazing. Where's my money to go spending on shopping?
27: I didn't mean to be rude, but yes.
26: Well, that's the activity sorted out by Amanda. A shopping spree at the Fashion Show Mall sounds like the best week of your life. To get in, there's another boarding call coming up in the next 20 minutes at 13:55:22 when you hear it. You need to be caller 5 this hour. Before all that happens, let's press play on another non-stop at 9. No ads between now and 10. It's just great songs at Gold.

0: Wake up with the Christian O'Connell Show. Wind down with Jonesy and Amanda for the drive home. That's another non-stop at 9. Can't believe Christian got into the wrong Uber last night. The theme of this morning's show, the wrong.
1: Christian, this happened only last week. 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
1: What made matters worse? 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
0: 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The Christian O'Connell Show on the bright side of the dial. 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
4: 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Delays for the M5 motorway following a closure of the M5 tunnel to eastbound traffic. Traffic's diverting either at King George's Road and following the signposted D5 diversion, or they're using the M8 tunnel. We've got queues stacked up from Henry Lawson Drive trying to head citybound. In Homebush, a crash in the M4 tunnel causing eastbound delays. And at Casula, a truck's broken down on Beach Road at southbound at Camden Valley Way. It's the 40 Winks Sleep Event of the Year. 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That's city's latest traffic.
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7: Good morning, I'm Sean Fraser. A broken fan in the M5 tunnel is to blame for the traffic across the city this morning. The motorway has been backed up more than 10 km due to the closure of city-bound lanes. Drivers are urged to avoid the area. Hand grenades, semi-automatic rifles, shotguns, ammo and drugs have allegedly been uncovered at a home in the city's southwest. The discovery made yesterday as police conducted a routine search of a property in Glenfield. Detectives believe the house and weapons are likely linked to organised crime gang, the Coconut Cartel. Police are on the hunt for a person after a man died following a stabbing on the Central Coast. The 22-year-old was attacked at Gosford last night. Ben Carroll is off to Kmart today on his first full day as Premier of Victoria. He's told Nine he's made his way to his former workplace to hear the concerns of retailers.
8: Very excited. Day one was very busy and productive, and day two is going to be equally busy and productive.
7: Polls are telling different stories about the popularity of the Coalition. A YouGov survey has the Coalition up 2 points to 22%, while One Nation is down to 25%. But an essential poll has the Coalition's vote down another point, while Pauline's party is steady. And a funeral director in the UK is facing jail over a scandal where he kept